0: We just listened to Benjamin Britten's String Quartet No. 1 in D major, Opus 25, performed by the Maggini String Quartet.
1: 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Tickets and information are at tecs.org.

And, excuse me, support for WTJU comes from the American Shakespeare Center presenting The Tempest, now through November 15th. Prospero summons the storm that brings his enemies back into his grasp. Now he must decide what to do with them. Tickets for The Tempest, playing through November 15th, are at AmericanShakespeareCenter.com. And coming up at 9 o'clock, you can join your host for Walking Blues. This is where you get to listen to everything from the 20s and 30s all the way up to modern acoustic artists who draw on the blues tradition. That'll be starting around 9 o'clock. But now to continue with the music for Just a Few Friends. We are going to be listening to a work by Sir Malcolm Arnold, who was born in 1921. This is his trio for violin, cello, and piano, Opus 54. We'll be listening to the English Piano Trio performing this work of Sir Malcolm Arnold.

0: I just listened to Sir Malcolm Arnold's Trio for Violin and Cello and Piano, Opus 54. Now it's performed by the English Piano Trio.
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0: Our next composer this evening on Just a Few Friends is Arthur Foote, who lived from 1853 to 1937. This is one of his works for chamber instruments. It's the Nocturne and Scherzo for flute and string quartet that he composed in 1918. We're going to be listening to the Da Vinci Quintet, the Da Vinci Quartet, and they are going to be joined by Jeannie Mahonen. Jeannie Mahonen Foster on the flute as they perform this work by Arthur Foote.

We just listened to Arthur Foote's Nocturne and Scherzo for flute and string quartet, performed by the Da Vinci Quartet and Jeannie Mahonen Foster. We have time for one more piece before I turn the mic over to Jack for Walking Blues, and it's going to be a work by Domenico Scarlatti, performed by Igor Kipnis on the harpsichord. This is the Sonata in C Major, Kirkpatrick 159 by Domenico Scarlatti.

0: That was Igor Kipnitz performing Domenico Scarlatti's Sonata in C Major, Kirkpatrick 159. That wraps it up for me this evening, and actually for 2 weeks, because the Jazz Marathon is ticking over, and I and Andrew will not, Andrew and I will not be back on the air until October 11th. But please stick around, as there are a lot of great shows coming up tomorrow, and Jack is up next with Walking Blues. Good night, everyone.
1: The 2026 WTJU Jazz Marathon is just around that proverbial corner, and we invite you to sing along with us. 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We'll also have a wide variety of other jazz and blues programming and live music from our stage each night. The Jazz Marathon is the Jazz Department's annual fundraiser for WTJU, and we encourage you to get an early pledge in at WTJU.net.
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6: All right, folks, Sunday night, 9 p.m., it's time for Walking Blues. Jack Roy sitting at the microphone tonight. Had a long day yesterday. I got to go to Farm Aid, which is in Virginia Beach. Hotel had power issues, so it couldn't stay the night, so I drove back. Got back about 4 a.m. this morning. But spent the day today thinking that maybe we'll do tonight's show about farm animals and some of my favorite blues tunes. I dug up some of the older stuff, pre-war stuff, but also have some newer stuff. So Farm Aid was amazing. So I think we'll just jump right into it and let's do some Charlie Patton. There's a lot of songs about chickens and roosters in the blues. I'm not sure why that is, but we're going to hear a bunch of them tonight, so enjoy.

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And kindly point that gun the other way and hobble, hobble, hobble off and hit to hey, hey. Hey, boss man, what do you say? It's

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1: That's the way I feel.
0: Baby, don't you know I feel like loving you until the rooster crows for dawning.
2: You can steal my chicken.
0: Yeah.
2: I do, but I swear you can't make my hens all egg.
1: That's what I'm talking about.

All right, that's our first set. Let me start off with Charlie Patton with Banny Rooster Blues. That's off an album called The Best of Charlie Patton. Right after that was Frank Stokes with Chickens You Can Roost Behind the Moon. Frank, I read a book last year a little bit about Frank Stokes, and he kind of set up the Memphis sound for blues. With his style and his singing and his guitar playing. Really enjoyed listening to a lot of his stuff. Right after that was unmistakably the Mississippi John Hurt with a song, very short song, Chicken, and that was a live performance off an album called The Best Of. Right after that was Memphis Minnie, If You See My Rooster, off an album In the Dark. Then the amazing guitar playing of Lonnie Johnson with the song Crowing Rooster. Love his playing. Of course, everybody recognized Howlin' Wolf with Little Red Rooster off the album Howlin' Wolf. Then we heard Amos Milburn with Chicken Shack Boogie. And that's off an album, called Down the Road a Piece. And then we heard Louis Jordan with Ain't Nobody Here But Us Chickens. And that's off on a record just called Louis Jordan as Timpani 5. And then we just finished up off an amazing album called Down South Summit Meeting. And that was recorded in 1960 with Brownie McGee, Lightning Hopkins, and Big Joe Williams. And it's an amazing album. That song was called If You Steal My Chickens, You Can't Make Them Lay. 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Visible Records provides Central Virginians with compelling contemporary arts and a variety of local events and programs to build strong communities. The studio features rotating exhibits open Tuesday through Saturday from 11 a.m. to 5 p.m. Their space is also home to Common Fields Community Gardens and Charlottesville's Little Free Fridge. To find out more about the program or to get involved, visit visible-records.com. All right. We got to continue to get through the chicken songs. We still got a bunch more to go, but we'll get through them. And we're going to start this one out with John Lee Hooker, Chicken and Gravy.

Say yeah. The thing that be called, if you understand me, chicken and gravy.

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You are listening to Sunday Night Walking Blues. Happens every Sunday night from 9 to 11 p.m., and we have a great stable of DJs that come in, and we rotate and bring in our own special blues, mainly towards pre-war blues and a little bit into the 50s and 60s, but sometimes we spill over into the 70s and 80s, like that last track. That was Joe Clay, 16 Chicks. We started this set off with John Lee Hooker with Chicken and Gravy. That was a live performance off an album called Black Night is Falling. Right after that was Lloyd Price with The Chicken and the Bop. And then we listened to Billy Bland with Chicken Hop. That was off an album called Let the Girl Sing. Then we heard that Funky Fried Chicken by Rufus Thomas off an album called Soul Searching. I love that song. And then we had Old Hen Crackle by Arthur McLean and Joe Evans off Rags, Breakdown, Stomps, and Blues. Another great album if you're looking for something new to listen to. And then we heard Who Broke the Lock on the Hen House Door by Bob Webb, Craig Edwards, and Helen Richmond Webb off an album called Cluck Old Hen. And then that last song was 16 Chicks from Joe Clay off an album called The Right Tracks. And Joe was kind of a pioneer in rockabilly music in his day. And he played very late in life also, and had a couple of really big hits. One of them was I Want to Know, which reached number 4 on the U.S. Billboard charts. I think that was in late 90s. But he also had, if you ever heard the single Stutter, that was in 2001. That was a big hit for him also. But definitely a rockabilly guy, and you can hear some of that Elvis Presley in his voice and stuff. So all good. 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Then the Front Porch hosts the Honey Dewdrops on October 9th. Details at frontporchseville.org. All right. I'm getting hungry listening to all these chicken songs, so we got a couple more, and then we're going to kind of try to get away from the chickens and find some more barn animals to play. This next one is from this next one's from Blind Pete and Partner, and the song is called Cracklin' Hen.

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You kept the train they call 49, carries you down to Caroline. 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

All right, we started that half an hour off with Cracklin' Hen by Blind Pete and Partner. That's off an album called Cracklin' Hen. Then we heard The Ducks' Yas Yas Yas off those Dirty Blues Volume 2, and that was James Stump Johnson. And then we heard John Sleepy Estes, Diving Duck Blues off an album Her Curly Hair, and then Robert Johnson's amazing hits, Milk Cow's Calf Blues, and that's off the Centennial Collection album. Following that was Kokomo Arnold with Milk Cow Blues off an album called Someday. And then we heard Big Bill Brunzi with Bull Cow Blues off Big Bill's Blues. After that was Charles Cow Cow Davenport with Cow Cow Blues. Following that was Bulky Mule Blues by Blind Lemon Jefferson off an album called Legend. And then we just finished up with Guess Cannon with Mule Gets Up in the Alley. And that's off an album called Jugs Collections. And we're going to continue to go on. And we've got another half an hour left. Starting first thing in the morning, 6 a.m., Jazz Marathon starts. A lot of great programs, so I hope everybody tunes in. This will be the start of the second year that we are not getting federal funding. And last year, all you people listening donated money, and it really helped us make it through a full year. And we did just great, great music the whole year because of people like you sending money in. So hopefully you'll continue to do that for this following year. And that's what all this next week is about, celebrating jazz and blues and some great programs. We have live music every night from 8 to 9 p.m. at WTJU Studios. Point out one, Friday night is Corey Harris. That should be just a great, amazing hour of blues. And you can come by the studio and watch it live, or you can tune in at WTJU.net. All right, we're going to jump right back in with Bessie Smith. Give me a pig foot and a bottle of beer.

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I don't want no bug juice that'll

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And I'm always happy when I

All right. We started that set off with Bessie Smith with Give Me a Pigfoot and a Bottle of Beer. Followed that up by Barbecue Bob with Blind Pig Blues. See, I told you I was going to get more than chicken songs tonight. Then we had Mule Skinner Blues by Jimmy Rogers. And then we played a couple that are kind of out of our theme a little bit, but had to do it. It was Milk Cow Blues with Willie Nelson and Francine Reed. And then we just played Neil Young with Saddle Up the Palmino. Again, the idea of the farm animal 2 hours blues show tonight was because of Farm Aid. And it was amazing seeing Willie Nelson at 93 still playing and Neil Young at 84, I think. I can't remember. But Neil Young tore it up, sang, sounded so good. Played harmonica, played piano. It was incredible. Even played electric guitar and distortion and the whole deal. Walked around like an old man, but man, he didn't sound like an old man. It was just wonderful, wonderful. Again, next week is the Jazz Marathon. We need your help. Please tune in. There's some great programming. This is when the DJs can go way off and explore minute parts of jazz and blues, and you get to learn a lot more and hear music you've never heard before, plus all the live performances. I've got a program Thursday evening from 9 to 11, and I'm exploring lap steel guitar. And so we'll go through all Hawaiian music and blues and gospel music and even country music and try to get an education of lap steel and what it's all about and how it's kind of formed some music in our country. Plus, I think I will have a surprise giveaway for that hour. So please tune in, and you'll get more information on that as soon as I get it approved. We're going to finish up tonight. Next is Radio Wowsville, one of my favorite programs to listen to in the car on the way home. This is a great program. Please listen to that. And what we're going to play next is, I'm trying to do everything to fit in. We're going to listen to Alvin Youngblood Heart with Rest Your Saddle. And then we'll follow that up with a live performance of Alvin Youngblood Heart doing Pony Blues. Thanks for tuning in. I appreciate you. I hope you enjoyed the show tonight. It was fun going through and putting this list together. Anyway, take care, and I will see you Thursday this upcoming week.

far as the second Charlie Patton tune I learned when I was a little bitty boy, about 17. About that high. Just practiced in a long time. Used to practice on a boat. Me and Jimbo used to work on riverboats, man. I don't know if I seen you out, probably past you. When I was working down in Natchez, man, I used to sit out there and practice this tune all the time.

0: Yes, my child?
1: Father, it's been 8 months since my last confession. Forgive me for I've sinned.
0: Go on.
1: I cheated on my husband with another man and had impure thoughts about another man, a Methodist. Oh, and I poisoned my older sister and left her for dead on the side of the road. She's still in a coma.
0: Go on.
1: I committed armed robbery. I may have shot a cop during the getaway, and I swindled those handicapped children out of thousands of dollars.
0: Is there more?
1: Oh, you know, I may have started a forest fire on purpose. Thousands of acres. And let's not talk about that little six-year-old I punched at the Wawa because she made me drop my hoagie.
0: Is that all, my child?
1: No. I also listened to a WTJU fundraising marathon and greatly enjoyed it. But I didn't donate any money to their cause. And almost forgot I framed my paperboy for murder.
0: Whoa, there. Go back to that. WTJU, you did what?
1: I listened to WTJU programming, their marathon, but I failed to give generously.
0: You've got to be kidding, my child. WTJU depends on that money. You couldn't give a little something, $5? A poor person who can't give, I mean, that's okay, but you certainly had the means. I mean, you had all that robbery money, plus the loot from swindling the handicapped kids.
1: I know. I'm so ashamed.
0: I would hope so. What were you thinking?
1: I don't know. I guess I was just selfish.
0: Understatement of the year, my child. Luckily, there's a way for you to gain forgiveness.
1: How?
0: The WTJU Jazz Marathon's coming. You have 7 days of righteous jazz to look forward to. 7 days where you can make things right.
1: That's great. I can make things right at 434-924-3959.
0: 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It's how they survive. You know, listener donations.
1: I will, Father. I will. Thank you.
0: Thank you. Jeez. It's going to be a big one. Say 15 Hail Marys and all will be forgiven.
1: Yes.
0: Ugh.
1: Yes.
0: And did you really have impure thoughts about a Methodist?
1: Uh-huh.
0: That is really bad form, lady. You say 10 extra Hail Marys just for that. Totally not cool. Peace out.

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you say praise the Lord? And many of you who are listening to this right there in your home know what I'm talking about. You're depending on your good works to make heaven your home, and you're going to split hell wide open.

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0: Feel the weight of this mighty music when the WTJU Jazz Marathon Fun Drive reveals itself September 28th, October 4th. 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McValdy is the name. Dr. Reginald J. McValdy. Hey, whoa. What's so funny? Hey, stop laughing. Jazz isn't funny. And McValdy, that's a very distinguished name. It's Scottish for ham casserole. Come on now. Come on, Jesus, is that the effect I wanted? Think of the jazz marathon. Please, jazz is serious music. Stop, please. Dr. Reginald J. McValdy implores you, stop.
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Jam. Thanks so much for listening. And yes, you can hear it coming down Palpitation Boulevard. It's the Jazz Marathon. Starting in the morning, 6 a.m. I thought it was 8 a.m., but it's 6 a.m. Oh, yeah. Jazz people are up early. 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I hope you will. 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Thanks for lending me your ear tonight. We started the set off with a little something from the Donner Party. That's right. Radio Wowsville is keeping that Donner Party flame going. From 1987, the Donner Party debut album on CryptoVision. Fantastic album. Good luck finding it, but if you do, get it. Before Too Long. And you know, the lead guy there, Sam, he later went on and formed Quasi with his wife, Janet, so... Like Quasi, go back. Wanted to play this 2 weeks ago when I was up here. Sugarloaf Mountain by Maybe It's Reno, the solo project of Unrest's Bridget Cross. The album is great, and it's like an Unrest record in that Mark and Phil are playing with her on it. So it might as well be. It's an Unrest record if Bridget wrote the songs. It's really, really good. 2008 on Teen Beat. And then giving you a hint of some of the things that that the Wowsville people will be diving into during the Jazz Marathon. 1 week from tonight, we will present Overheated Soul. A program on your rhythm and blues and your soul items that may be just a little bit hot. Gave you a little taste of it right there. Watch the dog that bring the bone. Sandy Gay on the Tragar label. Gonna be a lot of very cool, obscure soul presented during that show, and I gotta say, we got the full roster of Wowsville. Pretty much, we got Colin coming in from Portland. This show was his idea, actually. He came up with this idea. We got Rick from Carthage, Tennessee, will be sitting in, and we got Chick Lamino, of course, will be joining me in the studio, along with, I'm told, the amazing Dave, the master himself. We'll be answering phones. Ye old Tuesday Dave. So you're gonna wanna join us 1 week from tonight. Wang Dang after that from Bob Destiny. Oh man, I wish that was my name. Don Destiny. That's from a Habibi Funk compilation. I was looking into this, and he is actually a Puerto Rican performer who cut some really wonderful stuff in Algeria in the early 70s. So not sure if we're going to be diving during the Habibi Funk psych show I'm doing with the psych doctors during the marathon. Not sure we'll be getting into the sort of Americanized stuff. But who knows? That show will be on the Habibi Funk and Arab psych jazz show that I'm doing with my fellow psych doctors.
That will be 1 week from tonight as well, but at 6 p.m. October 4th at 6 p.m. And then coming on after us will be a live performance by the great country blues guitarist Corey Harris. So you are not going to want to miss that day of programming. And then we got the music of Jelly Roll Morton after that. Bill Adams hosting that. Now that's going to be great. And then you've got the Overheated Soul. So I hope I know what you're doing next Sunday. And then a group that I've really been interested in lately, Fox, from the late 60s, they put out an amazing album called The Revolt of Emily Strong, a weird concept album, put it out on Decca. I think this thing was cut in Tennessee, though. But man, it is chock full of great songs, just spanning the range from hard rock to pop to soul. We played Syndrome of Change by Fox, and yeah, I will be returning to that. From the new band Go Plus, their new album is called You Are Traffic. We played Close Together Shame. And then a very underrated, obscure group from the 1980s I play on occasion. I really like these guys. Yo. Yeah, Y-O. From 1984's Good Tidings, we played The Plow. Returning to the new band, Jose Cusimano from his new Appendix album. Really good. It's actually an EP on Dandy Boy Records. We played 7x7 and we ended the set. I wonder if y'all knew who this was. That's right, it was David Bowie. The very earliest stuff, really, when he was with a group called the Manish Boys. You can get that on a wonderful, wonderful new collection. I had no idea this would be so good. Called the Shel Talmy Recordings. Kind of putting together all of David Bowie's really early mid-60s stuff. Take My Tip by the Manish Boys. Thanks for joining me tonight, y'all. I'm going to play a bunch of these Jazz Marathon promos because I really liked this year's batch. And thanks once again to all those great promo players who helped put them all together. On your sound choice in Central Virginia, 91.1 FM, WTJU Charlottesville, Radio Wilesville.

0: I was breathing on a microphone some verbiage about a sound choice when I heard the doorbell ring. Yeah?
1: You the disc jockey?
0: It was a dude with a dame, dressed like squares, pent up, like two zits ready to pop. Can I help you?
1: I'm Bobby Bob Masterson. This is my wife, Betty Beth.
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0: I wasn't expecting this situation, so I bought some time till I could figure out the angle. Care for some off-brand seltzer, I queried. 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
1: We didn't come here for cheap Super K fizz, needle dropper. We've got a job.
2: Yeah, there could be some lettuce in it for you.
0: That tickled my ears. My nonprofit had scurvy and was in need of some leafy greens. What's the rub, I bloviated.
1: Me and Betty Beth have been having some discordant interactions. We need something to make us harmonious.
2: He just drops his damn clothes on the floor and expects me to pick them up.
1: At least I don't spend $500 on embroidered sofa pillows that give your skin a rash.
2: And don't get me started on his mother. I swear I'm gonna strangle that skeezy old...
0: Okay, that's the outro. You two should scram, I postulated. Go invest in some marital aids.
1: Oh, you won't help. Maybe you need some further inducement.
2: Yeah, some extra persuading.
0: That's when I saw them. Two semi-automatic heaters, cocked and ready for a love connection with my solar plexus. If I didn't give these suburbanites the MacGuffin, I was deader than Kenny G in a life-or-death blow-off with Yusef Lateef.
2: We're waiting.
0: Put down the cannons, lovebirds, I spat. You'll have all the harmony you want starting September 28th. That's when the WTJU Jazz Marathon starts. One full, euphonious week of the best jazz, blues, soul, and funk ever waxed. It'll be an explosion of sound so life-altering, you'll forget all your petty domestic squabbles.
1: One full week of great jazz? For real?
2: Oh, Bobby Bob, maybe, just maybe we could dance again. You know, like we used to.
1: This life ain't got much, dollface, but we do got the music.
2: Pay Wolfman Jill and let's blow this joint.
1: With mustard, sweetie.
0: Their annoying cackle filled the station, like short blasts of Derringer fire, as they littered the floor with greenbacks for WTJU. The perfect donors, sure. But what happens after the jazz marathon is over? What about tomorrow? We might just have a dead, skeezy mother-in-law on our hands.

0: Sailor, can you hear the Pequod sea wings beating landward, fall headlong and break on our Atlantic wall off Sconset, where the yawing S-boat splashed the bellboy with ballooning spinnakers as the entangled, screeching main sheet clears the blocks?
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4: 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I need all these grovelers gone.
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0: 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That last set started everything off. Yeah, Croker Craig. A Sharp Pens demo. Yeah, from the, you get this, I think this is only available on the streaming version of the Sharp Pens new album, which is called Mod Mayday 23. And you get the full-fledged band version of this song, but I just like the demo. Face for the Audience by the Sharp Pens. And then one that I am really, really getting into, and not just because I know the lads, okay? Plastic Nancy featuring Sam Schneider. Fantastic new album called Perpetual Now on the Slouch label. Still trying to get them to send it to us. You know, I mean, I don't mind bringing my copy up here. But, you know, come on, guys. We played Plastic Nancy and Still. Yeah. And then something brand new from our favorite's Vanishing Twin. They have a new album coming out next month called Archives. And we played, really one of the more poppy things that's been released so far from this album. Sugar Stone. New one from Vanishing Twin. And then another new one from Babe Rainbow, really getting into this. This has been one of my summer albums, and it just continues even as the seasons change. Acid and Honey is the name of the album. We played Dream Gasoline. Going to the dreamy Spacemen 3 classic, Come Down Softly to My Soul, from 1989's Playing with Fire. And then another new release, Kicking My Butt, Elephant Stone. Their latest is called Asha. Been playing stuff from that the last two times I've been up here. A Beautiful Fate by Elephant Stone. And then we ended the set with, really, I think this is one of my favorite songs of the last couple of years. I never, ever get tired of this song. The Smile, an instant song from their album from 2024, Cutouts. Cutouts, yeah. And you know what? We got lots of things going on up here at WTJU, like this jazz marathon. Which I think maybe you've heard a couple of things about. So I hope you'll stick around and just keep it locked here all week long as we present the Jazz Marathon. It's going to be great. And let's see, let's just see what's going on with this lady.
1: Stop!
2: What?
1: Don't touch that dial.
2: I wasn't going.
3: Dolores McElhenney, the Don't Touch That Dial lady for the WTJU Jazz Marathon.
1: When I voiced the catchphrase, "Don't touch that dial," in an old WTJU Jazz Marathon commercial, I never dreamed it would make me a millionaire and launch me into superstardom. But that's what happens at Jazz Marathon time. Magic. Don't touch that dial. It takes forever to tune this old radio. I've travelled the world playing large concert halls, performed on Broadway with my one-woman show, and starred in numerous motion pictures. All because my character, the "Don't touch that dial!" lady, struck a chord with people worldwide. It's the same kind of chord that WTJU DJs strike at Jazz Marathon time, the one that makes you feel warm and fuzzy.
4: Sarge, you're riddled with bullets. Hold on, the ambulance is coming.
1: It's too late for me, Kolchak. I'm bleeding out.
2: Sarge!
1: Don't let my death be in vain. Do me this one favor. Don't touch that dye.
2: Sarge! Sarge! I wasn't gonna... Oh, no! Sarge, no!
1: Take it from me, Dolores McElhinney, the Don't Touch That Dial lady. The WTJU Jazz Marathon is where dreams come true, and the 2026 Fund Drive starts September the 28th with one solid week of brilliant jazz programming, all to compel you to donate much-needed funds to WTJU.net. 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It's 91.1 FM. 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
4: Don't touch that dial.
5: I wasn't gonna.
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1: 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Come on, John and Jane Q. Citizen, show some moxie. 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

0: That just about does it for another thrill-packed Wurlitzer-winning edition of your Radio Wildsville program. Thank you so much for listening. Yeah, Mood Swing is here. From Sad Girl Vibes Funky Dance Jams, you can join Southern Belle and DJ Cowboy on their adventure into the infinite playground of music. They are not into labels, however. They will leave you wanting more. Be careful, though, of the Mood Swing. Every other Monday morning at 1 a.m., and I'm happy to say it's this Monday morning. So stay tuned. And then what they got to stay tuned for the Jazz Marathon happening in the morning, right? Yeah. So just got to keep it locked. You just have to keep it locked. In that last set, we started everything off with a little something. Well, we went into outer space in that last set, I guess. Aidan Nolan. 1974 album, great album, called Tales from the Sun. We played Spaceman. And then a mysterious one by jazz keyboardist, Clyde Kreiner. You can only get this on your YouTube, so apparently it's officially unreleased. Title unknown, parentheses, vignette. And Clyde was a much-traveled jazz guy, played with everybody. But he also did some funky stuff on his own like that. And for the DC crew, Act Channel from their spiritually unemployed album, Dreams of a Dead Dreamer. Yeah, that's a pagan ritual music right there. And then the band Between from the album And the Waters Opened from 1973, we played Devotion. And then something brand new from Frankie Rose, Rain Man, from her brand new album, just came out, called Hyla. Hyla recommended. Loping along through the cosmos after that, because that's where we were, in the Milky Way, with Judy Sill from her 1971 album on Asylum, just called Judy Sill. And then I've really been loving this new album from Holy Wave, I Am Dada. We played Lull, and then we ended the set with this incredible band that the Zostris turned me on to, Sira, from Saudi Arabia, a four-piece all-female Arabic psychedelic rock band. They're one of the first public all-female rock bands to perform openly in Saudi Arabia. Good going gals, and they sound awesome. And we may have to pull some of that out on you when we do the Habibi Funk and Arabic Psych Jazz Show. Yes. Part of the Jazz Marathon.
1: Wow, Habibi Jazz!
0: We've come to the end of our road, though. So let's let Marvin tell you all about it. Stay tuned for the Mood Swing. We'll see you here next week for Overheated Soul on your Sound Choice in Central Virginia.

0: Hi there. I'm sugary sweet digital folk personality, Don Colorado.
1: Hello yourself. I'm serious but foxy cultural gatekeeper, Connie Del Vecchio, vice chairman of the Cancel the Creeps Coalition.
0: You look like the kind of civil servant who'd seek to instigate punitive actions in my fur-lined Chevy van.
1: And you look like the kind of guy who'd proposition a lady in a Wawa parking lot wearing a kilt.
0: Ouch. You might find it hard to believe, but I, sugary sweet digital folk personality, Don Colorado, once shared a hot tub with the Mahavishnu Orchestra, before security came.
1: Well, being serious, but foxy cultural gatekeeper Connie Del Vecchio, I once dated the entire roster of Blue Note Records and got them all to stop smoking.
0: Sounds like we're two magnetic opposites standing at the intersection of logic and desire.
1: Like the WTJU Jazz Marathon, starting September 28th on 91.1 FM Charlottesville. I know I'll be listening and calling in a pledge at WTJU.net once I fire off a press release about your outdated 70s misogyny.
0: Fair enough, baby. But the marathon is a full week of expertly curated jazz programming from all periods, not just the 70s. Take it from me, sugary sweet digital folk personality, Don Colorado.
1: And me, serious but foxy cultural gatekeeper, Connie Del Vecchio.
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0: So, Connie, what you doing the week of September 28th? 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
1: Oh, yeah, I'm going to canoodle with some old doobie brother wannabe in a fur-lined Chevy van.
0: Really?
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1: Ah, jeez, Louise, I wanted to play some music. Oh, goodness. 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I have DJ Cowboy in the his house.
2: Hey.
1: Yeah, what's buddy. Up? Oh, I wanted to play this.
2: Oh.
1: I wanted to play this as my bed music. It's really cool. Is it going to play for me? It's not playing. Oh, I know why.
2: That'll do it.
1: The older donkey.
2: The older.
1: I just said goodbye to Dawn.
2: Bye, Dawn.
1: Love you. Oh, here comes the bear.
2: The bear up.

0: Have you seen that, Bob?
1: No, I haven't.
0: Happy birthday, Raven.
1: I can swim.
0: Did you see that?
1: I didn't realize what she said. I didn't realize what the other person said. I just remember, I can swim. Did you guys know that the Jazz Marathon's coming up?
2: Yeah, today.
1: Yeah, today, in a couple hours. Love it. Yeah, jazz!
2: You like jazz?
1: You like jazz?
2: We got some jazz for you.
1: We got jazz.
2: Well, we don't, but...
1: Where's the shows?
2: I don't know.
1: The shows for the Jazz Marathon. Oh, right here. Piece of paper. When's Habibi Jazz?
2: Habibi Jazz? Oh, yes. John was talking about Habibi Jazz.
1: I'm not happy. All you need is Beatles Jazz. Okay, interesting. Ooh, on with the show. Miles and Train on Broadway. Okay, anyway. So we're going to play a little bit more Mitski. I have like 1, 2, 3, 4 four more Mitski songs.
2: Nice.
1: So I'm going to play one. If you're in the car, maybe don't be right now.
2: Oh, no.
1: I'm actually not going to say that. I don't want to curse it.
2: It's fine.
1: Okay, I'm going to play First Love, Late Spring.
2: Hey.
1: I did rerun someone to this song, but you know, that's
2: such is life.
1: It's okay.
2: Nice.
1: It's fine. Clack, clack, clack, clack, clack, clack. Okay. Talk to you soon. Bye.
2: Bye.

0: Hi.
1: Hi, Divas.
0: Hi, Diva. Okay, do you guys remember how last time I was here with Cowboy, we were talking about second date ideas?
1: Mm-hmm.
0: Y'all remember that?
1: Yeah. I do.
0: Certainly you remember. Lo-fi girl. Okay, great. Groovy jazz pop. Oh, wait a minute.
1: Wait. That's perfect for jazz pop. Okay.
0: I'm shaking my ass. Okay. Perfect. Perfect for the jazz marathon. I probably should play a promo. Oh no, I forgot to log that I did that.
1: You can suggest the time.
0: Yeah. I'll play another one. Should I do it?
2: Our first day on the Appalachian Trail, 12 miles.
3: Not bad. Well, let's set up camp.
2: I'll get the tent. Why don't you start a fire?
3: Sounds good. Do we have any kindling?
2: No, you'll have to improvise.
3: Improvise? Love to. Scat doo doo scoot dot beedly pop deedly pop ba doo doo bom bom doo.
2: Wait, what are you doing?
3: I'm improvising. It's one of the things you learn to do when you study jazz.
2: Okay, but...
3: Skate doodle doo dot beedly pop deedly bop bop bop booty boo shooby doo boop.
2: Let me just stop you for a minute.
3: Okay, but I'm just starting to get into my flow.
2: I was hoping for something more practical.
3: Well, I can show you how to reharmonize a 13th chord.
2: That's not what
3: I... Hold on, let me go get my double bass.
2: You brought your bass on the Appalachian Trail?
3: Oh, yeah, I don't go anywhere without that old doghouse.
2: Well, I guess it's a good thing I packed my trumpet.
3: Darn tootin'. Down to you know, come to Jesus and whole notes.
2: Hum a few bars and I'll fake it.
4: These campers never did manage to start a fire, but their shared love of jazz kept them alive through the nights. Let your appreciation of great music carry you through a week of intoxicating improvisation during WTJU's Jazz Marathon Fundraiser, September 28th through October 4th. This is where you'll want to pitch your tent.
3: Man, baby, it's cold out here. Shoo-be-doo-ba-ba, baby-dee-ba-ba-ba-ba. Jazz, thank you.
1: Jazz,
0: please. Jazz. Jazz. Let's freaking go. Guess what? Cowboy got the second date.
1: Sure did.
0: And a third and a fourth and a fifth. And now they're in a U-Haul together. Yet.
1: No, that's not in the works.
0: No, we need to stop this. We need to
1: stop this train.
0: Stop this train immediately. No more embarrassing lesbians, okay? Not all of us U-Haul. Some of us take 5 years to live together.
1: Well, you know what?
0: Excuse
1: I
0: you.
1: Applaud you for that.
0: As you should.
1: Yeah.
0: And our relationship is stronger.
1: Do you think...
0: What?
1: We've been asking this question to people. Do you think we're straight passing me and her, them?
0: Girl. How am I supposed to know? Tell me why Trey was like, oh, I thought they were siblings. What? What are you talking? They do not look alike. You guys do not look like alike at all. You're just the same height and both have round faces.
1: Yeah.
0: That's it.
1: That's crazy.
0: This is like round-faced hate.
1: Siblings is
0: when
1: wild.
0: I was dating Echo, people were like, oh my god, you guys look so alike. I'm like, what do you mean?
1: But why would you say that?
0: We look because we're both fat.
1: Yeah.
0: Think again, bitch.
1: Yeah.
0: Oh. My bad.
1: Sorry, yo.
0: My bad. So anyway, the UVA Art Department has a new exhibition in the Ruffin Gallery. 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Jazzy.
1: Smooth with it.
0: Smooth.
1: Smooth like butter.
0: Smooth like butter. Sorry, this is really sending me. Okay.
1: It's good.
0: Yeah.
1: Is this the lo-fi girl?
0: No, this is someone called Waputra.
1: Okay.
0: Okay, Waputra.
1: Okay.
0: 1 hour groove jazz, groovy jazz hip hop, smooth neo soul chill beats.
1: Love.
0: Love. I'm assuming no AI, but who knows?
1: God willing.
0: Inshallah, no AI. That's literally what that means. You know that, right? Anyway.
1: Oh, it means God willing.
0: Yeah, inshallah means God willing, yeah.
1: That makes more sense with the Nemo meme.
0: Yes, inshallah, they will find him. Okay, anyway, we're going to play some more music. What do I have next? Good question. I got some Leve. I got some Sad Girl Vibes.
1: Hey.
0: If you weren't already aware, we're doing Sad Girl Vibes. You just heard like 5 mixed key songs. I Don't Smoke. First Love, Late Spring, My Love, Mine All Mine, Your Best American Girl, Pink in the Night, all from different albums, by the way.
1: Diva has range.
0: Range. Anyway, I'm going to play 2 Leve songs and then some other stuff. I don't have much music queued up, but whatever.
1: It's fine.
0: It's fine. Coyote's got me.
1: Yeah.
0: Cowboys got it. Cowboys got the reins, baby. Okay, talk soon. Mwah.

0: know if it's that much of a curse to be a lover girl. I kind of like it.
1: I think it's kind of fun. You gotta find the right source.
0: Yeah, for lover sure.
1: Girl vibes.
0: My God!
1: Nice. Ah! That's because of the cheer wine.
0: Putting me on blast like that? Damn!
1: That is so cute.
0: I'm always like, where are the dongles?
1: Now they have a home.
0: Right here. Anyway. Shout out to Sarah. The Rockfish Wildlife Sanctuary invites animal lovers to attend Mountain View Magic Soiree, its annual fundraising gala. The event takes place at Eastwood Farm and Winery in Charlottesville on Friday, October 2nd at 5:30 p.m. That is this Friday. 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
1: Love.
0: Shout out, Sarah. We love you.
1: Sarah.
0: You do an amazing job.
1: Yeah, she did a really cool presentation at Veg Fest.
0: Oh my God.
1: And she brought out a possum.
0: Oh my God.
1: Yeah.
0: A possum.
1: Yeah.
0: Oh my God. And F that lady who was mean to her.
1: Yeah.
0: What's her name?
1: We can't say. But you know who we're talking about.
0: If you're listening, you know who you are. We're coming to your house. I'm kidding. I don't know who you are. I don't know any details about this at all.
1: Yeah, I don't even know where Sarah works.
0: Where does Sarah work?
1: Who is Sarah?
0: Yeah. Who is she?
1: I don't know.
0: Do we even know her last name?
1: No. Does she even have one?
0: No, I think her name's Sarah. She doesn't work anywhere.
1: She's an enigma.
0: The inner workings of my mind are an enigma. thought bubble. Carton of milk. It falls over and spills.
1: Mm-hmm. Yeah. That's my mind, too.
0: The inner workings of my mind are an enigma. I have Patrick as a sidekick on Fortnite.
1: What?
0: Yeah, you can have SpongeBob and
1: oh
0: Patrick.
1: Oh, my God.
0: Oh, my God.
1: I know you can have... There's one that looks like Daniel. I want that one.
0: Oh. Yeah, there are some cats. There's a bunch of cats, actually. It's cute. Wait, like a black and white, like animated one?
1: Yeah.
0: Ken has that one.
1: Well, he can't... you know what? We can share. It's fine.
0: Ken loves Daniel.
1: Well, good. Everyone should love Daniel. He is the people's princess.
0: Daniel's a cat, by the way.
1: Yeah.
0: The cat who has no regrets for eating human food.
1: No.
0: Zero. None. You just heard Lover Girl and Promise by Leve. Sad girl vibes, right? Love it. So cool.
1: Love!
0: Gets choked to death. Yeah. Was that funny, you guys? Did you laugh? Are you laughing yet?
1: Now.
0: Okay, I'm gonna play some Beata Boobie. Beata Doobie?
1: Beba Doobie.
0: Beba Doobie. I'm gonna play Fool by Frankie Cosmos, then I'm gonna play Beba Doobie.
1: Beba Doobie.
0: Beba Doobie. Beba Doobie.
1: Beba Doobie. Beba Doobie. Off a new album or no?
0: No, it's just from Perfect. It's Perfect Pair from Beatopia. Should we play something from her new album now?
1: She did just drop something. Yeah.
0: Yeah. What should we play? Pylon. Okay.
1: Beba doobie.
0: Sounds like I'm.

0: sound like an Animal Crossing character. To speak Minionese.
1: Oh, she has a song with Hayley Williams. We should play that.
0: Ooh, nothing to prove.
1: Okay. Yeah.
0: To speak Minionese, you speak baby talk sounds from real world words and languages like French, Spanish, English, and Hindi.
1: I just imagine that they kind of talk like Crazy Frog.
0: Oh. How does Minion incorporate real life?
2: Hello, hola.
1: Hello.
2: Hola, tutti amo.
1: Did you see the creator of the Minions, when asked why there were no female Minions, was like, I don't think women could be this stupid.
0: Oh, wow.
2: Bye-bye. Take a look. Banana.
0: Okay.
1: Okay.
0: Okay, that's enough.

0: I didn't hear Haley at all.
1: I didn't hear Haley either. I think she was like background vocals.
0: Maybe. Or like helping with like the composition or something.
1: I don't know.
0: Anyway, but that was fun. I love Biba Dubi. Okay, Frankie Cosmos, coming up.

0: guys. Cowboy's freaking out over Normani right now.
1: She is my queen, the diva. Like, I think everyone should go listen to her debut album, Dopamine, because it is underrated and underappreciated, and it took her like 6 years to release it. So I feel like she really needs recognition for it.
0: That's right. That's right.
1: I think, you know what, controversial take, I think she is the superior solo artist from Fifth Harmony.
0: Oh, yeah, she was in Fifth Harmony, wasn't she?
1: Yeah.
0: Whatever happened to them? Camila Cabello?
1: Camila Cabello happened to them. That's what happened.
0: Did she want to go solo or something?
1: Yeah.
0: Or, oh.
1: Well, they like, so they kept giving Camila the solos for the songs, and everyone was like, this isn't fair.
0: No.
1: And then they kind of like, there was kind of some messy drama where they like isolated Camila, and she was like, well, I'm not having fun, I'm gonna leave.
0: Oh.
1: And then they like tried to make it work without her, but nobody cared about them anymore because Camila wasn't in the band. And then they
0: Dang.
1: Were like, well, time to quit.
0: Dang.
1: I mean, they released a couple albums after. Well, I think one.
0: Didn't she like, wasn't she like really racist?
1: Yeah, she called Normani some choice words.
0: That's effed up.
1: Yeah. Don't support Camila Cabello. We don't.
0: Please don't.
1: We don't stan.
0: No.
1: She's a weirdo. Oh, you're listening to WTJU Charlottesville on 91.1 FM and worldwide at WTJU.net. I'm DJ Cowboy.
0: I'm Southern Belle.
1: And this is Mood Swing.
0: We're on a swing.
1: Yeah.
0: I'm so embarrassed. Okay, so I was interpreting for Richmond Pride.
1: Uh-huh.
0: And I was being a team interpreter with the deaf interpreter on stage. And they were doing the, sugar, we're going down swinging. That one.
1: Yeah.
0: Mind you, I'm tired.
1: Yeah.
0: I haven't been interpreting actively for a long time. It's pouring rain on me, by the way.
1: Ugh.
0: And I'm interpreting it like a swing, like you're swinging on a playground swing. And she's on stage. She's like, that can't be the lyrics. And I'm like, yeah, it is. She's like, what? And then another interpreter was like, no, like swinging, like punching. Sugar, we're going down fighting. We're going down swinging. And I was like, right, right.
1: Right.
0: Right.
1: Well.
0: Yeah, there's a reason
1: I... for the literal interpretation.
0: I did. There's a reason why my certification is inactive right now. By choice, by the way. By choice.
1: By choice.
0: Inactive certification because I can't afford the registration fee.
1: Real.
0: And, you know, that's okay. Full-time interpreters can afford it. I can't afford it.
1: Yeah.
0: I interpret maybe 5 hours a month.
1: Wow.
0: Okay? I don't do that much anymore. I'm doing Pride. I'm doing another Pride show. And they'll probably ask me to do something for graduation. And that's it. And that's all I want to do.
1: Yeah.
0: Anyway. Here's a jazz marathon promo. Woohoo!
2: I am the jazz messenger.
3: Hello, jazz messenger.
0: Is that Stefan?
2: I am the jazz messenger. And I have...
4: You have a terrible rash you need to get looked at.
2: Mom, come on, be quiet. I'm doing my thing.
0: No, that's not Stevic.
2: I am the jazz messenger, and I have a message.
3: The jazz messenger has a message.
2: I have a message.
3: We're ready.
4: He needs to eat his vegetables. That's my message.
2: Mom, please.
0: No, it's not Stevic.
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3: Hooray!
4: Mr. Messenger, better treat that rash, or he's gonna be in big trouble.
2: Oh, come on, Mom! Look what you did, Mom! Oh, my God, this is so embarrassing. Jeez.
0: WTJU has won awards for its promos.
1: That's right.
0: You better recognize.
1: Recognize?
0: You guys better recognize my man.
1: Don?
0: Yeah.
1: Or Steven. No, that wasn't
0: Don.
1: Yeah.
0: Hey, man. I love you, Don. Is this line one or two? I'm confused.
1: I don't know, girl.
0: I'm gay. Trying to make a smooth transition. Y'all ready for this? I'm not ready.

Hey, y'all. It's Southern Belle. Alone. I haven't hosted in a while, so I was hogging the mic. And Cowboy was like, I'm tired. And I was like, you go on. I'm sorry. Please forgive me.

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1: 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The brilliance filling up our ears. Has it been 100 years? Miles's trumpet, Coltrane's horn. Could it be a marathon?
0: Put that in your pipe and smoke it. The WTJU Jazz Marathon starts September 28th with a week of ear-expanding sound and fury just like that, man. And we're passing the hat, so give now at WTJU.net.
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0: Sure, ma'am.

You just heard Paper Bag by Fiona Apple. Before that was Right Side of My Neck by Faye Webster. You and My Arm by Leith Ross. And a while ago before that, I played She and Him, Black Hole. I remember listening to that song and being like, wow, this is the peak of music in 2008. Mind you, I was in eighth grade. It's pretty good. I mean, I don't know if it's the peak of music, but I think it's pretty good. You guys, I picked a scab and now it's bleeding. Ouch. Raise your hand if you pick scabs. 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

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In the background, you're listening to Alone Together Ghost Data Remix. I play it a lot. I think it's fun. I don't have much other music lined up. I'm going to play like two Brandy songs and then maybe head out. But if I'm vibing, I'm like awake, you know, I might play a little bit more. I don't know. I'll let you know. I am sitting here in my robe. So I don't know, man. I'm sleepy eepy. Cowboy left me because I was hogging the mic. I'm sorry, Cowboy. Please forgive me. Forgive the error of my ways. I should have communicated how excited I was. No, I just wanted to stay. Oh, okay.

Okay, you guys, I'm tired. Even though I was like, I'm so tired. I'm gonna play some Megan Thee Stallion. Maybe I'll wake up. No. Anyway, those two Brandy songs I played were a while ago, huh? Best Friend, I Wanna Be Down. Then I played Flo Milli, Be Flo Mix from Ho, Why Is You Here? I realized I mixed something up. Oopsies. But then I played a whole bunch of Megan Thee Stallion. Flo Milli shit. Okay, anyway. Stally Freestyle, Bigger in Texas, which I have been really working hard on memorizing, by the way. Reeler, Girls in the Hood, Freak Nasty, and then Glorilla and Megan, How I Look. Ask your man. Ask your fan. Ask your hater. Anyway. You guys, I'm tired. I'm gonna go to bed now. Ooh, one of my little album covers is so cute. It's me in a bikini. Okay, anyway. I want to get my nails done. But I can't. I can't get acrylics anymore, you guys. They really effed up my nails. So anyway, yeah, that's it for me, I think. I think I'll head out. Yeah. Okay. It was nice chatting with you. Thanks for hanging out. I hope you enjoyed my really chaotic playlist. Started with Mitski. Happy birthday, Mitski. Ended with Glorilla. And happy birthday to Jonas. I hope you like your gift. It should arrive on Tuesday. Okay. Bye. Have a good night. Rest well, everyone. Be nice to everybody. Please. Okay, bye.

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I built this new life before me. 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I guess.

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2: Hey, no little brother in the yard. I couldn't get a start because
3: you cranked too hard.
2: Hey, no little brother in the yard. I couldn't get a start because you cranked too hard. Oh, my soul is falling. Oh, my soul. I feel much better if I could get the crank in the hole. Just the crank in the hole.
3: Then poor old Lizzie was a good old soul. She made 80 miles an hour. Just the crank in the hole.
2: Oh, my soul is falling. Oh, my soul. I feel much better if I could get the crank in the hole, just the crank in the hole.
3: She run and she bark, she jumps in a song. Lizzie got a heart and she do pop down.
2: Oh, my soul is Oh, my soul. I feel much better if I could get the crank in the hole, just the crank in the hole. Oh, my soul is Oh, my soul is Oh, my soul, then I would feel much better if I could get the crank in the hole, just the crank in the hole.
3: She ride very easy, but it's bigger than the two. I got it all in and it sure cranks good. I mean,
2: oh, my soul is Oh, my soul, I feel much better if I could get the crank in the hole, just the crank in the hole.
3: I said, sis, come here, Lizzie, looking awful sweet. Won't you let your daddy ride in your humble seat?
2: Oh, my soul is Oh, my soul, I feel much better if I could get the crank in the hole, just the crank in the hole.
3: I said, be sitting down here, sitting all alone. Come on, baby, let's go on home.
2: Oh, my soul is Oh, my soul, I feel much better if I could get the crank in the hole, just the crank in the hole. Oh, my soul is Oh, my soul is Oh, my soul, and I would feel much better if I could get the crank in the hole, just the crank in the hole. Had no lid to put in the yard. I couldn't get a started because you cranked too hard. Oh, my soul, Oh, my soul, I feel much better if I could get the crank in the hole, just the crank in the hole. La-da-da, la-da-da, la-da-da, la-da-da, la-da-da, la-da-da, la-da-da, la-da-da, la-da-da, la-da-da, la-da-da, la-da-da, la-da-da, la-da-da, la-da-da, la-da-da, la-da-da, la-da-da, la-da-da, la-da-da, 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

0: 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Yeah, mama, we got the big one.
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What about this guitar? Stefan Remmel and Echoes of Spain. What about this group? That's Hawktail and The Tobogganist. So what do these three acts have in common? 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

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What about this guitar? Stefan Rimbel and Echoes of Spain. Or what about this group? 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

0: 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My name is Louise, and this is the beginning of the 2026 Jazz and Blues Marathon. I am just so happy to be here kicking off this week-long fundraising marathon, the first of 7 days celebrating jazz and blues. Why don't you join us by pledging online at WTJU.net/donate or call 434-924-3959. Talk to George, who is answering the phones for us bright and early this Monday morning. I'm just, like I said, I love doing these kickoff shows. During this jazz marathon, we're celebrating the music and legacy of Miles Davis and John Coltrane. And one of the remarkable things about these two is that their music never stands still. We're going to be following their careers, and you will find hard bop, cool jazz, modal jazz, spiritual jazz, fusion, funk, and more. This morning, we're going to start out pretty soft and easy, though, suiting the hour. But I want to kick things off with one of the jazz, one of the people that embody jazz for us all around the world. And here is Louis Armstrong. I love jazz.
1: It's got a start and an end and a heart and a friend to it. I love jazz. It's got a style and a trick and a smile and a kick to it.

Oh, man. Sonny Rollins with Where Are You from his classic album, The Bridge. And that refers to the Williamsburg Bridge, a tribute to Sonny Rollins with Larry Minnick this morning at 10 a.m. I'm looking to raise $600 during my 2 hours here on the air. This show is a look ahead, all jazzed up, and I am all jazzed up to be kicking off the Jazz Marathon this morning. My name is Louise. Those numbers, 434-924-3959. 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The address is there at the form. And we would love to have your contributions to keep this station not only surviving but thriving throughout the next year. We'll keep going here with Abdullah Ibrahim for John Coltrane.

Abdul Ibrahim with For John Coltrane. Come on. I wish I could just play that again because it's so lovely. Steve Harris, who has put together this amazing jazz marathon, turned me on to Ibrahim. He is a huge fan of his, and with good reason. And thanks to him, I try and listen more to his music. And that will come up again with the show Remembering Abdullah Ibrahim with Gary Funston and John Mason on Wednesday evening at 6 p.m. And right before that show at 4 p.m., Michael Pillow will be bringing you Jams and Gems, Tracking the Miles Train. And I'll be in the studio with him providing some color commentary. I'd like to thank Andrew very much for getting us off to a lovely start for our $600 goal for my show this morning. You're listening to the Jazz Marathon, and this is my introduction show. I'm going to be telling you all about all the other shows, or as many as I can get to, in the next 2 hours. The number is 434-924-3959. Talk to George, or if you just want to sip your coffee in peace and quiet, an introversion, go to WTJU.net/donate and do it your own self. You can also go to WTJU and check out the Jazz Marathon schedule. I'm going to tell you as much as I can about it, but you need to go and check it out. And I'm reminding you that every show is available to stream for 2 weeks after its air date. So you do not need to worry about missing stuff in the middle of the night, or if you're a night worker, in the middle of the day. It's all right there for you for days and days. All right, we're going to keep going. This is Wichita Lineman, one of my favorite songs of all time. This is a lovely version of it. And I'll tell you why we're listening to it after we hear it.

Man, this is a great show list. That was Herbie Hancock with, The Pleasure Is Mine. And that will celebrate Herbie Hancock's Blue Note years with DJ Lamb Chop. Excuse me, DJ Lamb Chop this afternoon, Monday afternoon at 4 p.m. Before that, we heard The Meters playing Wichita Lineman, and The Rum Cove today at noon will bring us The Meters session. It's 6:27. It's Monday morning. This is Louise. I'm not normally here this early in the morning. And for those of you tuning in to hear classical music, I do hope you'll stay tuned. I'm trying to ease us into the day, but I'm also easing us into the 2026 Jazz and Blues Marathon. And I hope that you will find it in your hearts and in your finances to throw some shekels our way at 434-924-3959 and talk to George, or go to WTJU.net/donate, an easy form to fill out, and you can process your donation right away and then sit back with the smug satisfaction of having done your duty for WTJU for another year. So I hope you will do that. I'd like to thank Steve, excuse me, for calling in. His pledge, we're working towards a $300 goal this hour, $600 for the two-hour show that I'm doing this morning, bringing you a taste of what's to come, a look ahead, all jazzed up, is what the show is called. And we'll continue with Jimmy Castor.

the one and only Betty Carter here. Stormy weather, keeps raining all the time. You'll find more of her at ABCD, Abby, Betty, Carmen, and Dinah, with Rebecca and Duffy tomorrow, Tuesday, at noon. Before that, Eusambo Mesmo from Eliana Elias, Let the Ladies Lead. That's a show with Duffy and David tomorrow, Tuesday morning, at 8 a.m. And Our Day Will Come, Jimmy Castor. That will be more of him at the Jimmy Castor Show tonight at 11 p.m. with Jay Hurdle. This is the show that gives you the preview for a lot of the other shows. My name is Louise, and I'm glad to be here. Hi, David. Hi, Barbara. You're having tea with me this morning, and I'm so glad you called in. Thank you. Hope the tea is extra good. It is still kind of dark outside. I'm looking out the weather window here at the studio. And I'm all snug and cozy here in the Air Studio and sending music out over the airwaves, hoping you're liking it and raising money for our beloved station, WTJU. 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Talk to George and make a pledge, and then you can fulfill it later on online. We'll keep going with The Fool on the Hill.

Tony Bennett from his album Love Story. That was I Do Not Know a Day I Did Not Love You. He will be celebrated on Thursday, early morning in our overnight programming at 1 a.m. Thursday, 1 a.m., Tony Bennett turns 100. Before that, John McLaughlin with Blue in Green, Miles Davis and Bill Evans tune. Rudy Two Shoes will be celebrating John McLaughlin's Cosmic Eternity on Tuesday, that's tomorrow evening at 11 p.m. And we started with Sergio Mendez, A Fool on the Hill, Lennon and McCartney. And that ties in with All You Need is Beatles Jazz, Mary Beth, tomorrow, Tuesday at 4 p.m. in the afternoon. 434-924-3959 is the number to call to talk to George and make a pledge, or go online to WTJU.net/donate. Got one more section to go before the top of the hour, and then I'll come back with more. Hope to hear from you. We're working towards a $600 goal. My name is Louise, and I'm so glad you're along for the beginning of the Jazz Marathon.

That was kind of abrupt ending. That was Freddie Roulette with Daphne Blue, Love in Spring. And that ties to Lap Steel Guitar, Spiritual to Devil's Music with Jack Roy, Thursday evening at 9 p.m. Before that, Jimmy Smith, Dr. John, and Etta James with I Just Want to Make Love to You. To B3 and Beyond, Jimmy Smith, and that's a show with Dave Donahue Thursday afternoon at 2 p.m. And we started with Billie Holiday and Lester Young, The Prez, A Sailboat in the Moonlight, and Lady Day and Prez will come to you with Madeline on Thursday, first thing in the morning at 6 a.m. This is WTJU Charlottesville on 91.1 and worldwide at WTJU.net. My name is Louise, and no, it's not classical music, as you might expect. This is the 2026 WTJU Jazz and Blues Marathon, and I'm here kicking off the week-long fundraising jazz marathon, the first of 7 days celebrating jazz and blues. 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I want to thank our donors so far this first hour of the show, to Andrew and Stephen, Barb and Dave drinking their tea, and David. Thank you so much for your lovely pledge. And we are clipping right along. I'm looking for $600 for the entire show, and things are looking promising, folks. I'm hoping for a few of you to finish the sweep up and clean up and take care of things, and I can leave the studio knowing that I've done my part for WTJU. Let's see, what do we have next? Oh, this is good. More sunny. I've sunny twice. Excellent. Well, that's not a bad thing here listening to jazz. Sometimes there are a lot of shows where, when I was putting this show together, there were shows where I didn't know who the artists were, no clue. And I had the best time like going down these rabbit holes and finding out more about this person so that I could pick a good song that would represent them in my preview show here, A Look Ahead. And so this next hour will have a couple of them featured in more of the late night hours. But as I said before, you can go online to WTJU.net and stream any show for 2 weeks after its air date, so you're going to miss nothing. Sonny Rollins, Modern Jazz Quartet, Slow Boat to China, 434-924-3959, or go online to WTJU.net/donate.

jam, swing music from all over the world. It's going to be fun. And we started with Sonny Rollins and the Modern Jazz Quartet on a slow boat to China. And you will hear more of Sonny on Miles, his other tenors, Rollins, Coleman, Rivers, Mobley, with Russ Perry, Friday, early morning, 3 a.m. But fear not, the show's available to stream for 2 weeks, so you don't need to be up at 3 to hear Russ and the show that he will bring you about Miles and his other tenors. 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This is A Look Ahead, all jazzed up. My name is Louise. It's 7:15. I've got 45 more minutes. I'm looking to raise $600 for this kickoff marathon show. We're here to raise music, but also to raise money. And also a really good side note is that you get to hear all kinds of fun music. And we love putting these shows together. And I can assure you that the music that you hear, the variety, the quality of music that you hear during the marathons is what we play year round on all of the departments. We do not trot out the best music just for the marathon. You get this programming 24 hours a day. So you have confidence in your investment in our future. WTJU.net/donate is a good place to show your appreciation. Or you can talk to George if you feel like being chatty and social at 434-924-3959. I'd like to send out thanks to Michael. Thank you so much getting us started on our 7 o'clock hour pledges. And you can be like Michael and join in the fun. Here we go with Bill Frisell.

That was Bud Shank with Cool Fool, and you'll hear more about Bud at Bud Shank Turns 100 with Russ Perry on Sunday, early in the morning, 1 a.m. Every night, or I guess early morning at 1 a.m., are the 100 series. Ray Brown tonight or early tomorrow morning. Jimmy Heath, Tony Bennett, Randy Weston, Jack McDuff, Bud Shank, Lou Donaldson. All these people's one-hour show. You can catch it later at WTJU.net. You can also pledge there at WTJU.net. And we'd love to hear from you. Before that, we heard Allison Brown on banjo with Mambo Banjo. George Dayton will bring you acoustic jazz Saturday next weekend at 8 a.m. And we started with Bill Frisell. Bill Frisell at 75. Mike Burris and Gary Funston will bring you more of Bill Friday afternoon at 2 p.m. I'm looking for a few new pledges. First-time donors, if you are, please put that in the notes or let George know at 434-924-3959, and we'll do a big woohoo in celebration of you on the air. Let's keep going, shall we?

Wow, the John Coltrane Quartet, Nancy with the Laughing Face. You will hear more of that with the show The Gentle Side of John Coltrane with Brian Kina and Charlie Curtis, the last day of the marathon, Sunday at 10 a.m. Before that, the stunning duet, Ray Charles, Betty Carter, Every Time We Say Goodbye. My co-host Sandy will be hosting a duets show Sunday morning, 6 a.m., also the last day of the marathon. I just have to say that that particular version of that song was featured to beautiful effect during a really moving scene of The Parent Trap, the remake of the Disney movie with Lindsay Lohan, who is just fantastic. I watch that movie at least once a year. It's so good. The stars in there are great. The story is delightful. It's humorous. But Lindsay Lohan just blows her performance out of the water playing twins. And so that song, it just such a great song used in that movie. WTJU is supported by the Tuesday Evening Concert Series, presenting the Philadelphia Orchestra String Quartet on Tuesday, October 6th. That is a week from tomorrow at Old Cabell Hall. Characterized by its luscious and rich strings, the distinctive sound of the Philadelphia Orchestra String Quartet has been shaped and honed over decades. Tickets and information are at tecs.org. Tuesday Evening Concert Series, tecs.org. Do we have anybody else to thank? We do not, but I could thank you if you called in to talk to George at 434-924-3959 or go online to wtju.net/donate and fill in the form there. I've got about 25 more minutes. I'm fairly close to the goal, thanks to the help of people in the first hour, and I'd love for you all to get on the bandwagon and join the crowd for this first show of a week of fabulous shows. My show here is A Look Ahead, all jazzed up, and I do hope you're enjoying it. We'll keep going with Ahmed Malek and Kasbah.

The Iceman, Jerry Butler with I Stand Accused. You'll hear more of that kind of music with Overheated Soul with Radio Wowsville Crew Sunday night. That's last night of the marathon at 11 p.m. Before that, Ahmed Malik, who was famous for writing soundtrack music. That was Kasbah, and tying in with that is Habibi Funk and Arabic Psych Sounds with the Psych Doctors Sunday evening at 6 p.m. I'm at about $100 away from my $600 goal. I sure could use maybe four $25 pledges, or you could set up a recurring pledge of $10 or $15, $20 a month and spread it out over a year. 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Next is Sherelle Cassidy, who will be playing live in the studio every night this week during the Jazz Marathon. 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We have Jeff Massonari tonight at 8. Tomorrow, Pauline at 8. Greg Weaver's Limit Break 4 on Wednesday. More Trumpet featuring John Dearth and Will Evans on Thursday. Sherelle Cassidy on Friday. Saturday brings you Ryan Snow's Electric Band, and Corey Harris finishes off our live concerts Sunday at 8. Here's Sherelle with The Very Thought of You.

Sherelle Cassidy, the very thought of you, she will be here live in the studio on Friday evening at 8 p.m. 10 minutes left. I sure would love to hear from you. 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I'm looking for one more $100 to finish off the show and reach my goal. A few pledges of $25 each, one pledge of $100 would knock it out, and I would be grateful, and so would the rest of all of us here putting together this show for the Jazz Marathon this week. Here is Lou Donaldson with Autumn Nocturne.

Thank you, Michael, for your pledge. I really appreciate it. Getting closer to my $600 goal. We're listening to Lou Donaldson, Autumn Nocturne, stunning piece. Celebrating Lou Donaldson turns 100. That'll be tonight or early tomorrow morning at 1 a.m. And I really hate to pick it to end this. I despise it, actually, finishing a song early, but I've got to tell you about one last piece and to let you know that Johnny is in the house, and he will have a show on Sidemen and Associates of Miles and Train. And we're going to finish out with Bob Margolin, Boogie at Midnight. This is a twofer. Not only do we knock out Bebop's Blues with Peter Welsh and Friends Friday night at 9 p.m., but also celebrating Professor Bebop with Charlie Pasterfield, David Eisenman, and Friends Saturday morning at 10 a.m. Thank you all so much for calling in and pledging. A couple more calls would push me over the top, and you've got 7 days of amazing music ready to go. Here we go. Let's boogie right now.

0: Good morning and welcome to this early Monday morning edition of Sideman Associates of Miles and Train this year from the Prestige era. I'm your host, Johnny. I'm here with Peter Jones. We're going to bring you some tunes. We are in the midst, the very, very front edge of the 2026 Jazz Pledge Drive Marathon Money Raiser.
1: Right here on WTJU Charlottesville.
0: That is correct. You're tuned into it. We're glad you are.
1: We hope you're going to give us a call in the next 2 hours at 434-924-3959 or go online to WTJU.net, get that pledge in early, and then you can sit back and just enjoy. Our goal for this hour is $400, so that's $200 in this half hour. You can be the first one to get us started. 434-924-3959, online, WTJU.net. Johnny, I'm your sideman for this, so what are we doing in this show?
0: We're going to play a bunch of people who played with Miles and Train during the Prestige era. And so guys that came out of their bands and did their own thing. And often they all played with each other throughout the whole time they were alive, basically. Kind of like blues guys.
1: Yeah, you know, it's kind of like TJU. We've got four departments, and we get to sit in with each other throughout the year to just, you know, back each other up. And that's what we're doing right now. I'll be here till 10 with Johnny, and hopefully you'll give us a call at 434-924-3959 or go online, WTJU.net. Click on that donate button. It only takes a minute or two, and then you can get back to just enjoying this music and hearing some of these great folks that have played with Train and Miles over the many years at Prestige.
0: We're going to start it off with Miles Davis's quintet, though, and four from working with the Miles Davis quintet. 434-924-3959 or WTJU.net.
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0: All right, how about that? Miles Davis Quintet with four. This is WTJU you're tuned into, and we are in the midst of the Jazz Marathon. We're
1: here till 10 o'clock. We're going to actually be here until 6 a.m. next week, but Johnny and I are just in for these 2 hours, taking a look at the prestige era of Miles and Train and all the great acts that played with them over those years. 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
1: Just that simple.

0: Here we are.
1: Well, we've had some nice pledges in that last set. I want to thank a big shout out to Hal and to Bob for making pledges. Our goal for this first half hour is $200. We're just about where we want to be. So we appreciate both those pledges getting us oh so close as we try to raise $200 before 8:30 rolls around. 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
0: Yes, indeed. We certainly appreciate it all. Next up, we're going to hear from the John Coltrane Trio with I Love You from the album Lush Life. Let me tell you this, though, before we do that. WTJU is supported by the Tuesday Evening Concert Series, presenting the Philadelphia Orchestra String Quartet on Tuesday, October 6th at Old Cabell Hall. Characterized by its luscious and rich strings, the distinctive sound of the Philadelphia Orchestra String Quartet has been shaped and honed over decades. Tickets and information are at tecs.org.
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1: 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You know, we do count on you, the listeners, our largest single source of funding, so without you, there is no WTJU, so make that pledge now.

0: All right, here we are.
1: Yes, indeed. Hey, during that set, we heard from Andrew, who made a nice donation in honor of Professor Bebop, who, Johnny, your first marathon show here at WTJ was with Professor Bebop.
0: It certainly was.
1: So it's,
0: We had so much fun.
1: There's one of my favorite photos. Yeah. I happen to be the one to take it. It was Bebop on his knees, with his arms up.
0: Yep.
1: Just, testifying. And so that's what we're doing in honor of Professor Bebop right here at WTJU this very moment.
0: Yep. We miss him. So, coming up next, we're going to hear from the Heath Brothers with Dave's Haze.
1: I don't want to get into a haze and not give out the phone number there, that's Johnny. Right. It's 434-924-3959, online, WTJU.net. I just mentioned it earlier in passing, but, we do get some funding from the University of Virginia, and we get some from grants here and there, but by far our largest single source of funding comes from you, the listener. Of course, we lost all that money last year, and our listeners have stepped up and, helped replace that money that we lost, but we do need you to do what you can. Johnny and I make our own donations to the station. Not only do we volunteer here, but we also give because we know the value of WTJU. So be like us, be like, all those that have given before you. Andrew, Bob, and what was the other? Third fellow. Hal.
0: Hal.
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0: Indeed. 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

0: There we have it, the Modern Jazz Quartet. 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
0: With Bags Groove, yeah. All right, folks, this is the Jazz Marathon, and Peter and I are here.
1: We've got less than 9 minutes to go. We've had some nice pledges. Our goal for this hour is $400, so we're just almost there. 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And we're trying to raise $65,000 by the end of the week, so every show has been assigned an amount to raise. And, you know, for us to get there, we're asking you to help us do our part as you do your part. 434-924-3959, online, WTJU.net. 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
0: 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Prospero summons the storm that brings his enemies back into his grasp. Now he must decide what to do with them. Tickets for The Tempest, playing through November 15th, are at AmericanShakespearCenter.com.
1: Well, in these last 8 minutes, we're going to try to get one or two more in as we celebrate the artist on the Prestige label who played with Miles and Train. Of course, we're celebrating those two. We've got a great T-shirt. 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
0: It is a lot of fun we get to do this. Coming up next, I'm going to let you know Horace Silver's Quintet with Melody.
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0: Well, you are listening to WTJU Charlottesville. We are in the second hour of the prestige era of Miles and Train, all the great sidemen that played with him over the years. And I'm the sideman for Johnny B this morning here on WTJU as we're doing our part to raise funds for what I think is truly the most unique station out there. Now, should you say most and unique together? That's the question. I'll let you grammarians discuss that. But while you're doing that, give us a call at 434-924-3959 or go online to WTJU.net. Our goal for this hour is $400. We came real close in the last hour, and I know we can do it in this second hour. Be the first to get us started at 434-924-3959. 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
1: Yes, indeed. I want to let you know that coming up next, we're going to hear from Horace Silver and the Jazz Messengers with Creeping In.
0: But and I'm going to creep in one more time just to remind you why you should be given. You know, we get some support from the University of Virginia, and we're very thankful for that. We get some grants. Our underwriters certainly give us some, but doesn't even come close. Our largest single source of funding is the listener. I've been doing it for 30 years now, and Johnny's been a long time supporter of the station. Yeah. So we don't just come in and host programs as volunteers. We also make those donations because we know the value of a station like WTJU.
1: Yes, indeed. Diverse. So, pardon me.
0: He's getting choked up thinking about
1: choked
0: all the great
1: up
0: music,
1: thinking
0: folks.
1: About it, man. This is a great music station. It's a great everything station. And WTJU is supported by the Oakhurst Inn, a 36-room boutique hotel adjacent to the university, hosting Gin and Jazz Mondays from 5:30 to 8 p.m. with the jazz trio DG3 live in the hotel's Chateau Lobby Bar. 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
0: You know, DG3 is the Dara Garadia 3, and we've had Dara in, great bass player. And every night this week, we've got 7 jazz and blues concerts going on at 8 o'clock, to which you're invited to be part of the studio audience. You can find all the details. Tonight, we've got Jeff Massonari, incredible jazz guitarist, coming in with a quartet. And tomorrow night, Pauline, it just goes on and on. 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

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But do let me remind you that Blue Ridge Irish Music School, in partnership with WTJU, is delighted to welcome Irish harpist Mayor Nay Canassa and British guitarist Chris Newman to Charlottesville Friday evening, October 9, for a concert at Thistle Rock Mead Company. 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

0: Right. Passion Dance from McCoy Tyner's Quartet. And before that, Blues for Trombones from J.J. Johnson and Kai Winding's Quintet. Great stuff. You're tuned in to WTJU Charlottesville. We are doing our jazz marathon right now, raising money for this station, and we would appreciate your pledge and joining in with the community.
1: 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You know, we've got 170 volunteers here at the station. Everybody that you hear on the air is doing this strictly as a volunteer, as a labor of love. And we do have a small paid staff, and they do the stuff in the background, but everything on air is done by volunteers who come in all year long, every day of the year, all night, and bring the music that they love to share with you. 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
0: Well, you know, we are in a bit of a lullaby. Phone lines are a little quiet. We got Jay out there from the classical department taking pledges, but we've had some in the last half hour or so. We want to thank Grift and Bill and Waverly for getting their pledges in. We're in the last half hour, meaning we're trying to raise about another $200 or so in this last half hour to help us get there. 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It takes but a couple of minutes and you will have done your part. You know, we've got, this is only the second program in the marathon. We'll be going till 6 a.m. next Monday, and we've got some incredible overnights that Russ Perry's put together for us, celebrating different folks turning 100 this year. I'll be back on Thursday morning, as I always do, my Monk show. This year it's the Spear of Monk, and hoping you'll tune in for that. But so many great shows coming up. I think Sonny Rollins is coming up, and there's, just list goes on. Of course, tonight's concert with Jeff Massonari, so it's always something here at the station. And if you are someone who tunes in the station, give us a call and let us know you're making that donation at 434-924-3959, online, WTJ.net, and know that there's a sense of prestige, as I said earlier, about giving, especially during this program as we celebrate the artists that played with Miles and Train on the Prestige Years.
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0: And we're back. All right. We got some thank yous to give out. I'd like to say thank you to Christy and Barrington and Michael and Steve and Felix and Waverly and Bill and Griff.
1: Hey, speaking of Steve, he's going to be doing a great show on Friday at noon about the second Miles Quintet. So hope you all tune in for that. Steve, long time. He used to host Nothing But the Blues back in the day. So now a long time listener who just loves supporting the station. We're very thankful for him and to you for making those donations. We've got about 10 minutes left to get your pledge in for the prestige era of Miles and Train, all the great sidemen. 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
0: And I would like to say before that to just hi to Felix J. Captain Squeeze says thank you. 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

0: Johnny, we are running low on time. 4 minutes to go before Sonny Rollins takes the air.
1: Man, so, oh man.
0: We're getting some pledges, but it's been a little quiet this last set. So help us, folks. We're getting so close to our goal for this show.
1: Very.
0: And every dollar helps us. You know, it costs us about a little over $100 an hour to stay on air. So please give us a call. Do whatever you can. 434-924-3959. 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
1: That's right. We appreciate all of you. For the pledges, thanks so much, and this will probably be the end for Peter and I this time.
0: Yeah, I'll be back on Thursday morning with 2 hours a Monk, so hope to see you then, but keep it tuned for Sonny Rollins with Larry and Laura.
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0: Pam, what's wrong?
1: I don't know, Sammy the Seal. I'm feeling kind of downbeat.
0: Have you ever thought it may be your jazz?
1: My jazz?
0: Yes, your jazz.
1: What's wrong with it? It's supposed to be feel-good jazz.
0: But it isn't working, is it? Take it from a whisker-flaunting marine animal who loves great music. You need WTJU jazz. Listen.
1: 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WTJU jazz really is the feel-good jazz.
0: I ain't just barking for cod, lady. WTJU is the real dang deal. 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
1: Thanks, Sammy the Seal. WTJU's the best. I never knew jazz could feel so good.
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3: 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My name is Larry, in the studio with Laura. Got her back behind the mic for the first time in a bit. Laura, great to have you. Thanks for coming in.
4: Good morning, Larry. Thanks a lot.
3: Yes, and we are here to celebrate the music of Sonny Rollins, early Sonny Rollins, the period from the mid-50s up through the early 60s, and of course in 1958, he famously was fed up with the music business and his own playing, indeed, and went into hiatus. Lived in Brooklyn at the time, and for 2 years he practiced on the Williamsburg Bridge, up on the bridge spans. He could come right down from his apartment in Brooklyn, and he was up there 11 hours, 12 hours a day through all four seasons, practicing, just going at it and playing to the rhythm of the trains and the traffic and the vibration of the city. And that just would not happen. Laura, you'd be arrested for Homeland Security now. So you can't do that kind of stuff. And is it $1,000 we're going for on our goal here?
4: I think $1,000 would be great for this first half hour. We're aiming for $200.
3: Yes, $200 in the first and $500 per hour, so to speak. And it's the 2026 Jazz Marathon. That's right. It's that time of year. Community radio station. We are not living off of commercials here. And indeed, we're here because we've been supported in the past. It's just a great community of listeners and DJs here. And here, this morning, we're just launching into a week of round-the-clock, round-the-globe jazz. Some mighty fine programs coming your way. You can check it all out at WTJU.net. And we're going to open the program with music from Sonny Rollins Plus Four. This is just after he left the Clifford Brown, Max Roach group and struck out on his own. And put out the Plus Four record, putting out with False Hot and his other, what would go on to become a standard, Pent Up House. So we ask you to make those pledges, 434-924-3959.

0: Sonny Rollins with Pent Up House, closing track on the Sonny Rollins Plus 4 record, right after leaving the Clifford Brown Max Roach group, and they all were really along for the ride to back Sonny on that landmark opening record. And we're here for the 2026 Jazz Marathon, Sonny Rollins, the Williamsburg Bridge, focusing on music leading up to his 1958 hiatus, and then come back from sabbatical of practicing on the Williamsburg Bridge for 2 years with The Bridge, featuring Jim Hall, that we'll get to later in the program. Our goal is, what's our goal, Laura? We're going for $500 an hour?
1: Yes, hopefully to get to 250 for the first half hour.
0: We'd like to get to 250, and we're 15 minutes into that first half hour. And the phone number, 924-

0: a new item is a WTJU turntable slip mat. I haven't seen that yet.
1: And there they are. Those are so cool.
0: They're beautiful.
1: A psychedelic, so to speak, turntable mat. I had to really work hard to get one of those myself.
0: For a $100 pledge or more, you can get a Jazz Marathon poster or a WTJU travel mug, and I use mine all the time.
1: Same here. And there's a pint glass in there, too, isn't there?
0: There is. For an $80 pledge, there's a pint glass.
1: And, of course, we're not, you know, asking you to buy a pint glass for $80. It's just a thank you for making your pledge and being part of the TJU family. You know, this is non-commercial radio, and it's supported by the listeners, and that's why we've been here all these years. Next year will be our 70th year on the air, started in 57. And, Laura, didn't you say way back in the day, 58 or so, Sonny Rollins came to UVA?
0: Yeah, as part of a bigger group of people, including Dave Brubeck and the Four Freshmen, came and played Memorial Gym at UVA.
1: Good old Mem Gym back then.
0: I know.
1: Pre Cabell Hall, by quite a bit. I only ever saw one show in the Mem Gym, maybe two, but I distinctly remember seeing String Cheese play there in 2000.
0: Wow.
1: And they were just coming to be on the East Coast. I think they formed in 96, 97. But yeah, they were just starting to really ascend, and they came to Mem Gym. And to go in there in 2000, it was like walking back into the archives or something. But Sonny Rollins has even made his presence here. And of course, Sonny left us just 4 months ago and passed at the age of 95. Of course, this marathon is focusing so much as the huge centennial birthdays for us. Miles Davis and John Coltrane would have both been 100 this year, but Sonny, it was here until just a few months ago, and 95 years old. That's a century of jazz there, and he's one of the few players that's up there in the Coltrane pantheon, so we're elated to celebrate that music, and I'm so elated to have Laura here in the studio with me. We go back to the early Prism Coffee House days.
0: A long time ago.
1: So yeah, just a great to have old friends in here, and we're ready to make some new friends by making those pledges. And you can call 924-3959. Help us get that first pledge on the air. And we're going to go to another landmark recording shortly after the Plus Four. Sonny went to the studio for the great Tenor Madness recording, and that's the one time he was recorded with John Coltrane. And for 10 minutes, they go toe-to-toe in a cutting contest on the tenor saxophone. So let's get right into it. Tenor Madness, John Coltrane, Sonny Rollins, 924-3959.

0: Sonny Rollins, John Coltrane, going at it for 10-plus minutes. Tenor madness, and indeed it was. They only recorded a meeting between those two titans. And we're hoping that would make the phones warm up. And Laura, we did get our first pledge.
1: Yes, thanks to James.
0: Yes, James and Charlene, who are longtime supporters and listeners. Hey, guys, thanks so much. Just a warm feeling to know you guys are still out there, still listening and still supporting. And thanks so much for making that pledge of support. It's well worth it. You know, Laura, it's a quality of life thing. You know, you're not going to find this music anywhere else on the dial.
1: Nowhere else. It's great to know that this is in my town where I live, and it's great to know that it's going out to a wider audience than it ever has.
0: Yeah, it's a labor of love for the DJs here, and everyone is a musical fanatic that hosts the show here, and the love we get back from the community, it's really what makes it all worthwhile. It's hard to describe, but the TJU family, the listeners, the community, and of course we're involved in podcasts, live performances downstairs in our on-air studio. It's not just the DJs coming in and doing a show, it's really the whole effort. Nathan's great. When the puzzle hunts, the treasure hunt, get us all through downtown. I think we overwhelmed the downtown mall a couple of years ago when they had that. There was hundreds and hundreds of people down there. So it's just a whole community effort. And you can become a member of that family or continue your membership in that family by making that pledge of support. 924-3959
1: or give online at WTJU.net.
0: Yeah, we've got some great thank you gifts. We're trying to get to $500 each hour. We were going for $250 each half hour, and we're only $80 into it, but we know this is only the second show on the first day of the marathon. But warm up those fingers, dial that number, or hop online and make a pledge. The Larry and Laura Show, Sonny Rollins of Williamsburg Bridge. We're hanging out together for the first time in ages, and it's just great to be back with old friends. And that's the way it is here, being a listener. And so you feel like you've gone home and landed on the sonic life raft that is the TJ. Make that pledge of support. And so we're going to pop next to the Volume 2 Sonny Rollins recording, where he brought in a whole host of special guests. Horace Silver, Thelonious Monk, Paul Chambers, Art Blakey, an all-star roster. And we're going to listen to Whale March, Sonny Rollins, 434-924-3959.

0: Sonny Rollins with Whale March from the great Volume 2 recording. Larry in the studio with Laura, my old friend from back in the acoustic world, so to speak. Our time spent at the listening room known as the Prism Coffee House. And it's so great to have her in the studio with me. And Laura, we need to think of something to make them warm up those phones and become a member of the community.
1: Well, it's just that, Larry. It's it is a community. It's a WTJU is a place where you learn about new music, you learn about old music, and it's all programmed by humans, not AI.
0: That's right. There's no AI. We're about as real, as far from AI as you can get. We're here with flaws and all, and it's all the love of the music, and there's nothing like it at the left end of the dial. So we're, you know, just proud and ecstatic of the station and to be a member of the community. And you can make that pledge. And Laura, there's even a few little tasty thank yous in there for making your pledge.
1: Yeah, thank you gift for a $50 pledge is one of the WTJU zines. This is a number 2 zine about Millers and Fellinis to hot spots of music in
0: no, Charlottesville. For decades, and those are so cool, those zines. It's a throwback to the fanzine era. I think it's one of the coolest things we've ever done. There's 5 of them all together, and that's certainly one of the best.
1: Yeah, and for an $80 pledge, you can get a thank you gift of a Jazz Marathon t-shirt featuring Miles and Coltrane. I think the design...
0: That's right.
1: Is kind of a neutral tone, just kind of cool looking design. There's a WTJU pint glass or a tote bag also available for an $80 pledge.
0: That's right, the tote bag for those of you vinyl heads who like to cruise around with your vinyl and carry it with you to parties and to different functions, and then carry it with you as you're collecting records, as Robin would say there. Yeah. It's very handy to have it with you.
1: That's why I have all those tote bags.
0: Yes.
1: So I can carry my vinyl.
0: Carry the vinyl around. So, yeah, everybody here has a giant knowledge of music and a giant collection, and we love sharing with you every week throughout the year. I know our 70th anniversary is next year. We were on the air in 1957, and that'll be 30 years for me, which is just, I cannot believe where 30 years has gone. Somebody asked me as the marathon was coming up, how many years you've been doing the morning show? 29.
1: Wow, incredible.
0: 1997, I thought I would come on for a year or two. And David Eisenman talked me into coming on the air. It's funny because Laura and I go back from the acoustic folk world of the Prism Coffee House, and I remember all those years ago coming in and subbing and playing the rerun of the Prism broadcast on Sundays. And I'm talking to David Eisenman about Coltrane and John Medeski and all this other stuff. And he goes, I thought you were the folk guy. And I said, I'm the everything guy,
1: man.
0: And that's been Left of Cool's thing all along. It's a show with no borders. We travel across all genres, all styles, all regions. And that is the beauty of the Left of Cool vibe. And it's the beauty of the listeners and DJs here at the station. It's a big umbrella. A large tent, and we would love you to make that pledge of support. 924-3959. And we're quiet on the phones this morning. We're only $80 in the end of the way. Let's see, with 15 minutes left to go in this hour, and we're hoping to make $500. So we know it's only early in the marathon, but also Laura and I were looking at all the folks from around the globe that are on the stream monitor right now, listening from everywhere, from Ireland, from Belgium, from all over the United States. That was a pretty big list we saw there.
1: It was a big list. I saw somebody from the UK, from Guildford.
0: Yep, all around Virginia, down out to Texas and California. There's quite a few people on here. So I see some good friends of mine from Palmyra probably listening there. I saw my friends from Free Union. But there's folks listening out in Montana and all up and down the East Coast, Maryland, New Jersey. It's quite a few listeners. So if you love that, hopping on and finding that sonic life raft every day that is the web feed, pick up the phone, or while you're online listening to the stream, just hop on WTJU.net and you can make that pledge of support. We're just 15 minutes to go in this first hour, and we'd love to at least get past 100, but 200 would be better.
1: 200 would be great.
0: Would be great. And you can make that pledge of support to the Sonny Rollins Williamsburg Bridge Show. And this was the period when he had gone into a hiatus in the mid-50s, first with Clifford Brown and then his many solo projects. From 54 to 58, he was just at the top of his game and was just one of the few players that was up there in the rarefied air that is the John Coltrane acceptance and just a leader in the form. And then he became disenchanted with the whole music biz and even his own style of playing. And he went into a hiatus and spent 2 years on the span that went across the East River, the Williamsburg Bridge. You think about that. That just could not happen today. But he found the pedestrian walkway that's on the Williamsburg Bridge and practiced day and night for 2 years through all the seasons. And it's just phenomenal that he would be up there riffing on the sounds of the subway, the cars, the trains. There's nothing like it. So I think it's a pretty neat period to focus on and to listen to those early records that lead up to the hiatus. And then we'll also listen to The Bridge, his comeback recording right after that. So we're going to jump back into some music. And this time we'll listen to something from Nuke's Time, which came out right after the Volume 2 recording. And you can make that pledge of support, 924-3959. The Nuke's record started with a great Miles Davis cover of Tune Up. So let's get right into it. 924-3959.

0: Sonny Rollins, bringing it to you from Nukestown. And we're in the studio. Larry and Laura are coming to you back in the saddle after many a moon here with the Sonny Rollins Williamsburg Bridge Show. We're trying to make $1,000 for the program, $500 each hour. And Laura, I guess we want to tell people we're not robots. We're the real thing.
1: Yeah, we're actual humans. We make mistakes, and we make great choices about music.
0: You won't find anywhere else on the dial. It's a labor of love. What you bring to the table is all your experiences and your likes and things you're passionate about, and sharing it with the listeners. It's hard to, you know, it's so much feedback, and it's such a shared experience. It's really a quality of life thing, because as you scan around the dial, everything, I guess, is pretty homogenized and programmed by a computer now. And it's real folks in here bringing you real music and real stories and real experience. That's one of the great things here. All the music that the people here that are involved in stage go to see and experience, we're bringing that all to the studio. It's and they bring it back to you, and it's this is such a live music town. And like Laura was mentioning, the zines, the current one, the volume two, there's features some mighty important venues here in town. But it's a labor of love, and this is a town that loves music, wouldn't you say?
1: Yes, all kinds of music, and they're all here at WTJU, right here in our community.
0: It is definitely a wide, you know, it's a big tent, as they like to say, you know, classical, rock, folk, jazz, and then the subgenres of all those categories. And this is that time of year where the jazz department takes over for an entire week, and you can check out the just amazing schedule of programs that are just starting this morning, but they'll be coming to you for an entire week, around the clock, around the globe, jazz programming. And want to warm up those phones and make that pledge. We're in here. We're just making jokes about skits we've heard that, you know, some public radio DJs in here is like, I've got a pencil in my hand, and if you don't make a pledge in the next 5 minutes, I'm going to stab myself in the head. Or I'm going to start telling my favorite banjo jokes in about 5 minutes if you don't make a pledge, and I've got 100 of them. And Laura's just heard a few.
1: Only a few.
0: They don't want to hear that. Or do they? So that prevent me from going comedy here and doing my stand-up routine in the second hour and make that pledge of support. These last couple tracks we've been playing for Sonny is this period in Blue Note, kind of leading up to the hiatus when he went to the Williamsburg Bridge and woodshedded and practiced for 2 years, 11 hours a day through all four seasons. On the Williamsburg Bridge, which is a short walk from his apartment in Brooklyn, and it's just an incredible story that he was up there for 2 years like that. Who would dedicate themselves to their craft like that now? Mm-hmm. They just don't. It's not going to happen. So make that pledge of support. We're heading into the last 5 minutes of the first hour. You can help us get closer to that $500 goal for this first hour.
1: 924-3959.
0: You know the number. Make the pledge or do it online. We're going to go to the Sonny Rollins captured at the Village Vanguard, Sonny Moon for Two, one of my favorites, here on the Sound Choice. Make that pledge, 434-924-3959.
2: Thank you very kindly. We'd like to carry on now with an original. This one is entitled Sunny Moon for Two.

0: Sonny Rollins, captured live at the Village Vanguard in 1957. Sonny Moon for two. Sonny on the tenor, Wilbur Ware on bass, Elvin Jones on the drums. That's quite the trio there, and one of my favorite live records. Sonny Moon for two, and that brings us up to just past the top of the hour. You're listening to WTJU Charlottesville on 91.1 FM and worldwide at WTJU.net. It's the 2026 fundraiser, and I'm in here with my old friend Laura, and we're doing the Williamsburg Bridge story, Sonny Rollins. And we had a couple pledges come through there, Laura, in our last set and a half.
1: Yeah, we'd like to give a big thanks to Ken and our good friend Zoe for donating to the effort here on the Sonny Rollins Show this morning.
0: Yes, Ken, thank you for your generous pledge. Thank you, Zoe. We love you. One of our good friends making a pledge and host the Zostrist, a rock host here, and many other things here at the Tees. But thanks, Zoe. And got us closer to that $500 goal that we had for the first hour. But, Laura, we need more.
1: Yes. If you don't want to make the phone call, you can always go to WTJU.net and give a donation there. I think you can designate the show that you want to kind of attribute your donation to, and yeah, there's a lot of thank you gifts available. I haven't mentioned the WTJU hat, very cool looking TJU hat in a few colors, for a pledge of $120 or more.
0: And I see some people often, you see it around town, sporting their TJU hat as a member of the tribe. So, yeah, there's a number of things you can make your pledge. And you can feel good about being, you know, when you're with friends hanging out, you're in the car, you're at a party, and somebody says, man, that was a cool tune. You can know that you helped support that and get it on the air because you made your pledge. You're part of the team, and we probably have some friends that would like to call us. We don't want to call any names out there over the air, but good friends of the Larry and Laura crew, you know who you are. Make that pledge of support and dial the phone, 924-3959, and we're going for about $700 in this next hour.
1: Yep.
0: 700 is the goal for the second hour. And like Laura said, there's some cool thank yous in there, and you can feel good about that we're on the air because this station's been supported in the past. That's how we stay on the air year after year, and I guess next year will be our 70th anniversary. Hard to believe. But yeah, it's so rare in these times of just homogenization and not a lot of creative originality out there, and it's still an open, fresh, you know, field here at the Teach, and everybody brings their experiences and passion to the airwaves, and you can really feel that. You're something that's handcrafted, wouldn't you say?
1: Yeah, handcrafted, quirky, homegrown, all those things.
0: Yeah, it's real. You won't find it. I remember when we worked together so many years ago, Laura and I, at the Prism Coffee House, but artist after artist would on stage talk about when they're on tour and they're scrolling around the dial, they always went to the left end of the dial, and artists like William Parker, etc., would be there saying, as they went to the left end of the dial, those great options became less and less as time went on. So many, you know, college stations were sold off to, you know, commercial interest, and there's not that wealth of original programming and non-commercial programming that left into the dial, and we're proud to say that we're about to hit our 70th year doing that, and it's because it's been supported by listeners in the past. So make that pledge of support and see if we can heat up those phones or the internet here when we do the second hour here of the Williamsburg Bridge story. Sonny Rollins and his time in hiatus, practicing on the Williamsburg Bridge when he went into hiatus in 58 for 2 years and then emerged with the bridge. We're going to check out one of my favorites from the pre-bridge hiatus, the Way Out West recording, featuring Sonny as a great gunslinging cowboy character. And he does some great tunes you would know, like from your favorite westerns. I'm an Old Cowhand is one of my favorites on there. So a little Sonny paying homage to the westerns of his youth, and make that pledge. 924-3959.

0: Sonny Rollins, music from the Way Out West recording, and tongue-in-cheek almost offerings of some of the great westerns he grew up with. I'm an Old Cowhand was in there, and that was the title track to Way Out West. And Laura, was he holding the saxophone as if he's a gunslinger? Was that
1: yeah, he's kind of he's wielding it like he's gonna.
0: Good description. It's almost like he's got his hand on the holster there or something there. you can't beat it. And that, you know, everyone grew up with those westerns, and that was a kind of a cool side detour for Sonny back in 1957. And we got a generous pledge, I think.
1: Yes, thanks a bunch to Lynn and Madison. It's put us close to a $500 mark.
0: Yeah, we're at almost $500, $470. So we're, you know, halfway to our goal and still have about 40 minutes to go in the program. So jump on the train with Lynn and the rest of our listeners and make that pledge of support. And there's still a couple of cool things, Laura, that you can get there on our thank you list.
1: Oh, yeah. Let's see. What have I not mentioned yet? There's a zipper hoodie. I don't think I've seen the zipper hoodie yet.
0: It's very cool. I sport one. I had it on this morning.
1: That you can get as a thank you gift for a $180 pledge. And there's the... Oh, you can get, for a $120 pledge, you can get a Jazz Marathon t-shirt and the number 2 zine, which is, it's called Under the Table and Screaming.
0: A riff on a famous album title from the DMB.
1: And that's about Miller's and Fellini's scene, the downtown Charlottesville scene.
0: Near and dear to my heart. We were just talking about my years of working the door at Fellini's. And, of course, those are two seminal spots. Everyone knows the story of Miller's, and it's still there.
1: Still doing jazz.
0: Yeah, still doing jazz. They have the weekly jazz jams on Saturday. I don't know if he's still doing the Wednesday, Thursday thing.
1: It hasn't been that long since I've seen him down there, so.
0: Yes, it just was a staple. It is still a staple of the downtown music scene. But that was a great series put together by a staff member. There's 5 volumes, and that's probably the best one, volume 2. And it's a throwback to the old fanzine era. I used to write some articles for Unbroken Chain, the Grateful Dead fanzine back in the day. It's just a neat throwback to... So, like the station, that sort of passed among friends, whisper, mouth to ear, and just things passed along by the community that you're just sharing in the experience. And that's what you can do by making that pledge here. It's such a rich musical community here, wouldn't you say?
1: Yes. I've learned so much about different kinds of music, WTJU is great to let me know what's going on locally that I wouldn't hear about otherwise.
0: Yeah, you're not going to hear this anywhere else on the dial. And like Laura mentioned there, so many things you get turned on to listening to the station. I was at, I guess it was last summer before, at the Iron and Wine show at the Ting Pavilion. I saw a guy walk by with a TJU t-shirt, and he said that he won his tickets on the air. And he said, yeah, I love that show, Left of Cool. And I said, that's me. And he said, oh, you've turned me on to so much cool stuff on your program. And he threw off about 3 or 4 bands that are way outside the jazz lineage that I tend to favor here at Left of Cool. And it just was neat to know that he was not even familiar with those artists. And now he tells his friends about them, and they tell their friends. And that's how that homemade, home-cooked thing keeps going. And it's because we've been supported in the past. That's why we're on the air. So jump in and continue your family membership or become a new member of the family at 434-924-3959. We've got a little less than 40 minutes to go in the program, and we're trying to get to $1,000. So please make that call, and we're going to check out music from Sonny back to the +4 pre-hiatus. And False Hot was when he had first left his time with Clifford Brown and Max Roach, but they are in the studio with him supporting this first solo record. One of Sonny's signature tunes, False Hot, 434-924-3959.

0: 91.1 FM. Larry and Laura in here, part of the 2026 Jazz Marathon. That's right, it's Sonny Rollins, the Williamsburg Bridge Show. And that was a waltz-turned-jazz classic there for Sonny Rollins. Valse Hot from the Plus Four recording. And just got that sort of earworm kind of thing. That rhythm gets in your ear. It's got the vibe. But phones have gotten a little bit quiet here. We're trying to get to that $1,000 goal. There's 25 minutes to go in the program. And there's no time like now to make that phone call. Isn't that right?
1: This is the best time.
0: Time is now. Make that pledge and become a member of the family or continue your longstanding membership in the family. You won't find music like this anywhere else on the dial. Also, if you want to check out the upcoming programs, it's all on our website, WTJU.net. There's just a host of great jazz DJs coming in here over the next week. It's jazz from around the globe, around the clock. It's starting today. There's 7 days of it. And Peter has slipped into the studio here. Peter, there's no time like now to make that pledge.
2: That's right. And our friends at Veneri Studio said that if we could raise another $400 before the end of this hour, they're going to throw in another $200. So
0: that is great. Thanks so much. Thanks there. The businesses have been like that for years, jumping in and helping out and adding to the pledges. So what's that total coming up to if they make the pledges?
2: We're getting close, but I just want to say it again. $400 more comes in before noon, and we get another $200 from Veneri Studio. Give us a call at 434-924-3959 or go online to WTJU.net. Doesn't have to be one person, doesn't have to be two. However many it takes, the moment we get that extra $400 in, another $200 drops right into our coffers.
0: And that brings us up to that $1,000 goal. So thank you, Peter, and thanks so much to everyone that's pledged so far. But jump in and make that pledge and help us get that $600. We'll be in the $1,000 target that we're shooting for. And Larry and Laura will be so happy if you make that pledge.
1: Come on.
0: Come on, make the pledge. And we're finally at that point of the program where we're going to end the hiatus of Sonny Rollins woodshedding on the Williamsburg Bridge. 2.5 years up there on that span over the East River. And he returned with an album entitled The Bridge. And he was exploring new sounds and new rhythms. And he brought along a pianoless quartet. And Jim Hall was in tow. The great understated guitarist was now with Sonny. And we'll go to a couple tracks from The Bridge. Post Williamsburg Bridge, hiatus, Sonny Rollins, 434-924-3959.

0: Sonny Rollins with The Bridge. Love that. Scattering across the fretboard there from Jim Hall. That was the celebrated return to recording from Sonny Rollins after his 2.5 years practicing on the Williamsburg Bridge. And he had Jim Hall in tow, and that was a spirited run through the title track. We've got 15 minutes to go. And Laura, we've got a very generous offer from Veneri to make a pledge.
1: Yes, Veneri Studio is offering, if we get $400 more by noon, then they'll give us an extra $200.
0: And that will get us to our $1,000 goal, folks. It's gotten a little bit quiet down here at the studio, and we know there's listeners out there and friends of the station who enjoy the experience. It's really a shared community that we have here. You learn about things, and there's so many good reasons to call in.
1: Yes, it's an oasis of music that we can tune into for free from home to, you know, kind of lift spirits when we're feeling low, to make us feel part of a community and a family.
0: That's so true, because, you know, we were talking about, it seems like it was so far back, but in the recent years, you know, post-pandemic, people become very isolated, and it's a way to feel like you're part of a family again, and you're in a community of like-minded folks, and in these times of isolation, it can be a good feeling to be part of a family, and Veneri Studios will help us keep that family strong, because we're on the air because it's been supported by listeners in the past. It's not some magic thing that just pops out of nowhere. It's a labor of love for the DJs, and it's all that warmth and support from our listeners. So
1: Your donation keeps us going, keeps us alive and thriving.
0: Keeps us going for another year here at the left end of the dial, as they say. So we've got less than 15 minutes left, 14 minutes left to make that pledge of support. 434-924-3959. Call us.

0: Sonny Rollins without a song from the bridge as he emerged from the wilderness of the span over the East River, 2.5 year hiatus. And we just had a generous pledge, and that got us over $500. And Laura, we're thanks to all the folks that called in and helped out on our goal this morning.
1: Yes, thanks again to Lynn and Ken and Zoe and James and Charlene.
0: Thank you so much. It's been our pleasure to be in here. Robin's getting ready to come in here and bring you some fine programming.
2: Rum Cove.
0: See, I forgot. Don't know. It's all stage names. But I want to thank Laura for coming in. Thank you very much.
1: Yeah, thanks a lot for asking me to help out. It's fun, and I like to be of service to this great station and the community.
0: So much fun, and I got the team back together, so it was great fun to be back in the studio. And thanks again to all you listeners who made your pledges. And we're going to get out of the way so Rum Cove can get you rolling with some great music as well. And you still got a few minutes to make that pledge.
1: 434-924-3959 or the WTJU.net site. You don't even have to pick up your phone.
0: Thanks so much. Sonny Rollins, the Williamsburg Bridge.

0: Was Shorty Rogers really short?
1: Free jazz ever truly be free?
0: Does the augmented ninth know that it's better than the others?
2: It's 3 a.m. What's wrong, darling?
0: I can't sleep. I have so many jazz questions. Is my copy of A Love Supreme a Canadian repress? Where can I find Rosemary Clooney's house? Can blue men sing the whites?
2: Snookums, we talked to the doctor about this. You've got to relax and wait for the WTJU Jazz Marathon.
0: But there are so many questions. Did Billie Holiday ever take a vacation? How much time did Miles Davis really spend on the corner? Who wasn't friends with Bud Powell?
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0: Maybe you're right. 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
2: No, silly. But how big were John Coltrane's feet anyway?
0: Wait, you have jazz questions too?
2: What are you talking about, dear?
0: All right, now you're just messing with me.

0: Yes, indeed. Yes, indeed. Well, welcome along to WTJU Charlottesville on 91.1 FM and worldwide at WTJU.net. We are in the beginnings of the WTJU 24-hour, 7-day-a-week scat singing jazz marathon. All of it is going to be scat singing for the next week, and other than this show. Okay, so this is the show where we don't do scat singing. All of the rest of it is scat singing, just so you know. And you can call in. What numbers do you think that the good listeners that WTJU nurtures, appreciates, and exalts?
1: This is what we're using today. 434.
0: Oh, yeah.
1: 924.
0: Yeah.
1: 3959.
0: That's right.
1: And that gets you talking to your human.
0: Yes, indeed. And who are you, good sir, who is kind enough to join me, the Rum Cove, at the studio?
1: Well, here. I just wandered in off the street.
0: Off the street. He's
1: my
0: homeless.
1: My name is DJ Dave.
0: DJ Dave, you see. Wandered in off the street. What a name to have to wander in off the street. Quite coincidental, I would imagine. So anyway, what we are doing in this next show and our goal for the next hour is $400, is it not, David?
1: $400?
0: Whole dollars.
1: It would be at least $1,000.
0: No, well, exactly. We don't, we are being kind to you. Now, obviously, if you start getting close to $1,000, we're going to be extremely happy. But I digress. The name of the show is The Meters Sessions. Now, The Meters, as anyone who loves funk music knows, are from New Orleans, and they started playing together in 1965. They got a residency at Ivanhoe's on Bourbon Street, playing 6 days a week, all night, so they played together for hours and hours, a bit like the Beatles in Hamburg. And then they were picked up by Alan Toussaint to become his studio band at C. Saint Studios, behind all of the acts that Alan Toussaint had signed to his fledging Sansu and Disu label. So all of New Orleans music, rhythm and blues-wise, in the 60s to the early 70s was backed up by The Meters. Hundreds and hundreds of sessions they did with Alan Toussaint. And the name of the people in the band, of course, were Art Neville, whose first record came out of New Orleans in 1954, Leo Nonchincelli, Zigaboo Mudd-Lest on drums, Leo on guitar, and the fabulous George Porter Jr. on bass. They lasted until about 1977, until they morphed into the Neville Brothers, and I will be playing you some of their last records that they made before as the Wild Chapatulas and Mardi Gras Indian Band. But anyway, what's that number again so people can call to pledge? And I'm going to start this set out with Betty Harris, the funk queen of New Orleans, with an incredibly rare record that I don't own, but I have it on CD, called There's a Break in the Road. But back to David, what do you think that people should be knowing about what we're doing here?
1: Well, this is the first day of our fall fundraiser here at the station, and this is an incredibly important activity for us.
0: You're not wrong.
1: We have had such great community support and during our past marathons, and we just want to get behind you folks and drag you out of the closets, wherever you are.
0: Well, when we're behind you, we'll be reaching into your pocket so you can't see us or feel us, and denuding you of your money. Here we go with Betty Harris, and There's a Break in the Road.

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1: Well, the hot news is that we have got pledges under our belts.
0: Already?
1: Whoa, yeah. And
0: must be doing something right.
1: Well, let me acknowledge these folks. I guess we're just using first names only, right?
0: Of course.
1: So, thank you, James.
0: To protect the innocent.
1: And thank you, Neil.
2: Yes.
1: And thank you, Philip. Those are just wonderful pledges, and we can't thank you enough.
0: And I'd like to thank in advance Arbuckle County Baking Company. I do believe that there will be pizza coming later on, wraps for lunch. So all the caterers in Charlottesville who help out during our fun drive marathons, we do thank you too. And we started out, of course, with one of the most famous tracks the Meters ever cut. Their first big hit in 1968 as an instrumental band. They'd been a studio band for 2 or 3 years by this time. On Juicy Records, the Meters had a hit with Sissy Strut. And then my old friend Betty Harris, the funk queen of New Orleans, 87 years old, still living up there in Connecticut. I used to see her down in New Orleans during Ponderosa Stomp, and that was There's a Break in the Road, a 45 that'll run you about $200 if you can find a copy, from 1969 on Nashville's SSS Internet. Nationally, but then another old friend of mine, Willie West from the Ponderosa Stomp, cut this beauty Fairchild in 1970 for Josie Records. Didn't have a hit with it, but it really is a classic. Another 45 that is very expensive. And here's a 45 that I do own. Everything I Do Gonna Be Funky From Now On by Lee Dorsey from 1969 on Amy Records. Lee Dorsey was Alan Toussaint's muse down there in New Orleans. He was a body and fender man over in the Ninth Ward, and also a boxing champion in his earlier days. Lee Dorsey had a big hit, of course, with Ride Your Pony and Working in a Coal Mine and many others. He was bought out of retirement in the late 70s by my friend up in New York, Cosmo Vinyl, to tour with The Clash during his later period. He passed away in the 80s, and Lee Dorsey is one of the great New Orleans singers at his body and fender shop. Other New Orleans singers would hang out, such as Johnny Adams, the Tan Canary, Danny White, more obscure, but I do love some Danny White, and other vocalists would drop by. What a body and fender place to be in. What do you think, Dave?
1: I think that's some really good listening stuff there, Rum Cove.
0: Well, yes, indeed. So here we go with more Meters. It's probably my favorite Meters track. In fact, it inspired some friends of mine from England who tour America called the New Master Sounds. It's just one of my favorite tracks. So here we go, 924-3959. And that's our 434 number to pledge to WTJU Charlottesville. The Meters Sessions right here on WTJU. Here we go.

0: Wow. How about that, DJ Dave? Are you enjoying the music so far?
1: I'm loving it so far. And I just want to thank a few recent pledges that we've had.
0: Oh, the phones are still ringing off the hook. We love it.
1: Some activity here.
0: Activity is good.
1: Thank Harry and Anne and Rob.
0: Fantastic.
1: And
0: boy, whoa, fantastic.
1: You folks are doing a mighty fine job out there with your donations.
0: Ooh, well, you know, I'm in a special thank you to Morgan. Yes, indeed. Let's see. Why do you think, DJ Dave, people should actually go ahead and part with their money for this radio station? What would be the reason?
1: We are the number one source for jazz in Central Virginia.
0: And scat singing, 24-7.
1: We are a community railroad station, radio station.
0: We are a community railroad station, everybody, and the freight train is coming through.
1: We're in a different business, and... Yeah, I was just talking to a guy at Miller's last night, and
0: was his name Dave Matthews?
1: It was.
0: He was the bartender still.
1: Yeah, well, he was, but it was not Dave. And he opined that we have a mighty great radio station here. He was just visiting
0: downtown,
1: and we decided that it must have been WTJU he was talking about, and he said that we should all be so proud and thankful to have this resource.
0: I'm not proud. I'm chuffed.
1: Chuffed to have this resource in our midst. So we come
0: words.
1: To you with open hearts.
0: Yes.
1: And
0: you come with us with open wallets.
1: Open wallets. And fill them both up.
0: Yes, indeed. Thank you, DJ Dave. Let's get going again with more. Here's an old friend of mine who I interviewed many years ago. He's from New Orleans, started out with a recording in the late 50s. He's still out there singing his little hiney off. It is Willie Weston. Hello, Mama. And that number is 924-3959, a 434 number to pledge to the Meters Sessions right here on WTJU Charlottesville on 901.1 FM and worldwide at WTJU.net. Back

0: Well, how about that, ladies and gentlemen? A little hit there from Lee Dorsey. DJ Dave is along with me right here during the Jazz Marathon Fun Drive. And this is the Meters Sessions. The Meters out of New Orleans, a hugely influential band who also were prolific session musicians in New Orleans through the mid-60s up until the early 70s. Hundreds of sessions they played on. And one of the reasons why the New Orleans recording industry kicked into high gear was because Jim Garrison, the man who attempted to prosecute during the Lee Harvey Oswald imbroglio, shut down all the nightclubs in New Orleans because they refused to give him the kickbacks that he wanted. Jim Garrison was an incredibly corrupt DA in New Orleans, but you know, he was the only corrupt politician from New Orleans. The rest of them all completely above board. What do you think of that, DJ Dave? Is it true? No.
1: Anything you say, Ramco.
0: Yes, anything I say is bound to be baloney. Anyway, we've been listening to some fabulous Meters sessions and Meters cuts. And we started out with Live Wire, one of my favorite Meters tracks from their first album on Josie Records from 1969. And then we had the funk queen of New Orleans, my dear old friend Betty Harris, who still lives in Connecticut at the age of 87. She had a minor hit on Sansu Records. They were prolific, but they didn't have many hits. From 1966 with I Am Evil Tonight, Eldridge Holmes, that popcorn children man with Lovely Woman from 1968, which he cut for Sansu Records. Danny White, who was a New Orleans soul singer who also cut up in Memphis at Stax, with Natural Soul Brother from 1969 on SSS International in Nashville. And then my old friend Willie West with Hello Mama on Disu, which was a subsidiary of Sansu. Sansu is Creole for 10 cents. Disu, I'm not quite sure. From 1966. And then a wonderful one by Wallace Johnson, Baby Go Ahead, from the Get Low Down double CD set on Sunday's Records from 1966 on Sansu. One of my very favorite New Orleans men, Earl King, the Giro of New Orleans, the Prophet of New Orleans. Anyway, that was All My Love from 1969, and rounding us out, Working in a Coal Mine by Lee Dorsey, a hit for him from 1966. And Alan Toussaint leased all of the Lee Dorsey tunes to a record label in New York called Amy, which got better distribution. Lee Dorsey was Alan Toussaint's muse. Anyway, enough of my lip flapping and jaw jacking. Over to DJ Dave.
1: Well, lest we forget who we are, this is WTJU 91.1 FM Charlottesville. And part two of that is we are trying to raise some money here, folks.
0: Ooh, yes, baby.
1: So we got to keep that goal foremost. And while we're talking, I would like to offer a special invitation.
0: Lovely.
1: To those of you who have never contributed to WTJU.
0: Yes.
1: Before.
0: Why didn't I think of that?
1: Because if there's ever a feel-good thing to do, baby.
0: A feel-good factor.
1: It's donating to a good cause.
0: Absolutely. It'll bring you more smiles per mile.
1: And we don't often make guarantees here at WTJU, but I guarantee you that if you're not walking around the rest of the day with a big toothy smile on your face.
0: See, this is why I love you, Dave.
1: We are going to refund your contribution.
0: Brilliant. Brilliant. You know, when you are with WTJU, you are in the right place at the right time. But Dr. John had a fabulous hit in around 1971 with Right Place, Wrong Time.

0: another quick break just to let you know that right behind me is the follow-up to Sissy Strut. This is Sophisticated Sissy. Now, both these tunes are sort of politically incorrect, because back in the 60s, a sissy was a gay person. And, yeah, so this is Sophisticated Sissy, another dance tune by the Meters. And I do advise you to call. What do you think, Dave? What number should they call to pledge to this wonderful Meter Session show?
1: Hey, that number is 434-924-3959.
0: That's correct. Back to the Meters.

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0: Well, rounding out that first hour with Ernie Cado, the self-professed emperor of the universe. If anybody here wants to know more about the incredible life of Ernie Cado, you should read a book called The Emperor of the Universe by my friend Ben Sandmel down in New Orleans. Quite an amazing life he had. And basically, you know, in his own mind, the greatest man who ever lived. So that's good to know. Dave, I hear that this show is quite successful so far. But there's more success coming. But do tell.
1: Well, Rom, we are doing okay.
0: That's nice.
1: Now, that means there's always room for improvement, right?
0: There's always room for improvement. Absolutely. I tell myself that every day before I get out of bed, even. You can do better, Rum Cove. Now get out of bed.
1: You got to drive yourself to the outer limits of your endurance.
0: Indeed. In fact, you got to ride your pony there. But anyway, we're having a lot of fun here. The radio station is always a very positive atmosphere in these troubled times. You can come into this radio station and it's wall-to-wall positivity. We have a lot of laughs over here. A lot of laughs, if you know what I mean. So if you call 924-3959 and pledge to WTJU during this Jazz Marathon Fun Drive, you know, this radio station will go from strength to strength. What do you think?
1: I think it's a very good point. Yeah. And I have it straight from the Financial Accounting Department.
0: Oh!
1: Here at WTJU.
0: Okay.
1: All these gifts are tax deductible.
0: Oh, and man, you
1: listen,
0: said
1: folks,
0: the math. You had me at tax.
1: When you're deciding how much to pledge, just take a quick look at the thank you gifts, because we've really got really cool ones. So just keep that in mind.
0: Indeed. And once again, thank you all those who have pledged. We have another goal in this hour. It's just 4 minutes past the top of the hour. We have another goal of $400 for the next hour and see if we can't keep this wonderful New Orleans feeling going. In fact, you know, I just all this good music just makes me want to head down to the Central Grocery Store and get myself a big old muffalata, because I think that's the greatest sandwich in the world. And here we go with the soul funk queen of New Orleans herself. This is Betty Harris again with I'm Gonna Get Ya.

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0: Well, well, well, here we are again, asking for your pledges to the WTJU 2026 Jazz Marathon Fun Drive. I'm along here with DJ Dave, who's been ably helping me. A really, really professional job he's been doing over there. Really, you know, exhorting and pleading and yearning yearning. A lot of yearning going on.
1: Well, yes, we are yearning
0: for your earnings,
1: but we're earning. But I wanted to just recognize a few of our most recent contributors. Let me get these names straight here: Lavinia, Barb, Duffy, Steve, Conrad, Barbara, Barrington. And just want to...
0: Barrington, yeah, I know that name. Sure. I would know that name anywhere. Just thank you, Barrington.
1: Just want to make sure that you all are aware of the facility we have for taking a contribution and splitting it into 12 equal parts to be billed separately each month. So if you want to bill, if you want to give $12, but that's too much at one time, we could actually bill you $1 a month for 12 months. How about that, Rome?
0: That is Rome.
1: Anybody
0: it wasn't built in a day, but Rome
1: could afford that.
0: Yes, absolutely. It was just perfect.

0: Perfect. Perfect. Whatever you said was perfect. So, and I loved it. So thank you so much. I'm going to give you a quick rundown of what we've been listening to. Lord knows how many tracks I have played since I last told you what we were playing. Let's see. I told you about Sophisticated Sissy. And then we had Diamond Joe from 67 on Sansu with Gossip Gossip. Art Neville covering Bo Diddley, part one from 1966 on Sansu. Ernie Cato, I can't believe you gave it all to me. Ernie Cato, the self-described emperor of the universe down there. I think I might have actually told you these ones. How about Betty Harris, I'll Never Fall in Love Again? No, Betty Harris, I'm Going to Get You from 1967 on Sansu, and an unreleased track that came out a little bit later on the Get Low Down compilation. You should own that one. It's a great compilation. Bobby LaCure with I'll Never Fall in Love Again. Lee Dorsey bought us Yes We Can Part 1, which was a massive hit for the Pointer Sisters later in the 70s, and that was from 1970 on Polydor. The Meters bought us The Meters with vocals. By this time, they'd decided they could sing on their records, and that was Keep On Stretching Your Rubber Band from 1971 on Juicy Records. My old friend Willie West, Did You Have Fun from 1966 on Disu, and then rounding out that set, the big hit for Lee Dorsey way back in 1965 with Ride Your Pony on Amy Records. Fantastic stuff. Lee Dorsey, one of my great heroes. Anything else to add to that, Dave?
1: No.
0: With a caveat.
1: You're doing a great job so far.
0: And I think the audience is doing a great job too. The listening audience is doing a great job of helping us out with some of the pledges. So let's start out this next set with the same darn tune, Ride Your Pony, but this time by The Me.

0: Here we are. Here we are. We're back. And thank you so much for listening in. I'm here with DJ Dave. I'm the Rum Cove. This, you are tuned into WTJU Charlottesville on 91.1 FM and worldwide at WTJU.net. And this show is a jazz marathon fun drive show called the Meters Sessions. Dave has some more pertinent information for you, I do believe.
1: Well, just want to make sure that we all realize that we are raising money for the station. And there are two basic ways to do that at WTJU.net. If you want to do it digitally, and I guarantee you that is such an easy system. It's just as easy as falling off a log.
0: Lovely.
1: Or you could call in here or somewhere at 434-924-3959. And cannot emphasize strongly enough that listener donations are the largest single source of revenue that we have. And we've got a lot of expenses here. Not personnel expenses, because we're all mostly volunteers. But you should see the power bill for just driving the transmitter up on Carter Mountain.
0: And we have to drive it up there every day. I mean, you know, we take it down at night, bring it in, put it in the garage, take it out, go up the mountain the next morning. It's bloody terrible.
1: But it takes a lot of wattage. And a lot of money to drive that wattage.
0: Absolutely.
1: So, just want to make sure that you all are on board with us on that point.
0: Absolutely. So. We are on board with you, Dave. You're always on board with you because you are a fantastic pitch partner. And I believe we have only $106 still to... Are we still on 106 to reach our goal? Or, I mean, you know, obviously we want to go beyond that, but 106.
1: Rum, I think that's about right.
0: Excellent, excellent. Let me introduce this next track with... I interviewed Alan Toussaint the day after Obama was elected in 2008. And, of course, he was, as we say in England, cock-a-hoop. He was very happy. I was very happy. And the fact of Obama's election reminded me of a tune that Alan Toussaint wrote for Lee Dorsey in 1970, which is probably my favorite Alan Toussaint pen tune. The lyrics are fabulous. The name of the track, and it's from Lee Dorsey's excellent Yes We Can LP from 1970, with the Meters backing him, of course. And this one is called Who Is Gonna Help a Brother Get Further?

0: Well, dear listeners, we're still in search of a few more donations for us to hit our mark. We've got about 15 minutes to bring us right up to date. So not much is needed to get us to our goal of $800. But we do need just a few more pledges to get us there. And a little history lesson for you here. So the Meters, after opening for the Rolling Stones in around 1974, Leo and Zigaboo left and moved to LA to do session work. So Art Neville got together with his brothers and became the Neville Brothers, which is what we have right behind us, except this is the Wild Chapatoulas, which is basically the Meters and the Neville Brothers mixed together. And a wonderful thing indeed. And also, around 92, Art Neville with George Porter Jr. formed the Funky Meters with Barry Stoltz, wonderful guitar player, and Russell Baptiste Jr. On drums. So I will be playing out with a Funky Meters track. I saw them, I don't know, three or four times, a fabulous live band. I only got to see the Meters once at Jazz Festival about 20 years ago, but the Meters are very close to my heart, as they are to many, many, many, many people who love a music that makes their toe shoot right up inside their boot. So right behind me, the Wild Chapatoulas and Indian Rare. Dave, have you anything to add to the Rum Cove's verbiage?
1: No, just so many thanks to all of you who have contributed. We really do appreciate your sticking with us. It's been a real joy to me to sit here with Rum and just watch all this transform. And what? I'm not sure what.
0: And transpire.
1: But it's transforming. But,
0: and transpiring. I'm perspiring. Anyway, Dave, thank you so much for helping us out. I'm not letting you leave just yet, but right behind us is Indian Red by the Wild Chapatoulas from their self-titled album on Island Records from 1970. And then we're going to play out with the Funky Meters and Too Funky live at the Fillmore in 2001. Anyway, do call 924-3959 and keep us on track and keep it right here at WTJU for the rest of the Jazz Marathon programming that we have and the wonderful live shows in the evening. We'll be back with more exhortations to get you to pledge in just a moment. Here we go with the Wild Chapatoulas.

fantastic news. We are $6 away from our pledge now. 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We know you can do it. 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
1: Hi there. I'm sugary sweet digital folk personality, Don Colorado.
2: Hello yourself. I'm serious but foxy cultural gatekeeper, Connie Del Vecchio, vice chairman of the Cancel the Creeps Coalition.
1: You look like the kind of civil servant who'd seek to instigate punitive actions in my fur-lined Chevy van.
2: And you look like the kind of guy who'd proposition a lady in a Wawa parking lot wearing a kilt.
1: Ouch. You might find it hard to believe, but I, sugary sweet digital folk personality, Don Colorado, once shared a hot tub with the Mahavishnu Orchestra, before security came.
2: Well, being serious, but foxy cultural gatekeeper Connie Del Vecchio, I once dated the entire roster of Blue Note Records and got them all to stop smoking.
1: Sounds like we're two magnetic opposites standing at the intersection of logic and desire.
2: Like the WTJU Jazz Marathon, starting September 28th on 91.1 FM Charlottesville. I know I'll be listening and calling in a pledge at WTJU.net once I fire off a press release about your outdated 70s misogyny.
1: Fair enough, baby. But the marathon is a full week of expertly curated jazz programming from all periods, not just the 70s. Take it from me, sugary sweet digital folk personality, Don Colorado.
2: And me, serious but foxy cultural gatekeeper, Connie Del Vecchio.
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1: So, Connie, what you doing the week of September 28th? Any plans?
2: Oh, yeah, I'm going to canoodle with some old doobie brother wannabe in a fur-lined Chevy van.
1: Really? She's crazy about me.
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4: We'd love to hear your voice, and if it's not us answering, somebody will answer, and they'd love to hear your voice, too. 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Why is it meaningful nowadays? And let's get started with some music from Shabaka and the Ancestors called Teach Me How to Be Vulnerable. 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

0: What do those sounds mean?
1: It means that it's the Jazz Marathon here at WTJU. 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What did we just hear, DJ Android?
0: Well, thank you, M. Bruce. We just heard from Shabaka Hutchins, and sometimes he just goes by Shabaka, like the album African Culture we just heard from. Song called Explore Inner Space, and for that, Shabaka and the Ancestors gave us Teach Me How to Be Vulnerable, and it is the Spiritual Jazz Today show.
1: Yeah, you know, I see a through line from this track right here off of Love Supreme to all the music that we're going to play for the next 2 hours. And if you get like an interconnection to this music the way we do, please call 434-924-3959 or go to WTJU.net. You know, I got into jazz when I was in college, and one of the biggest moments I had was when I got a Love Supreme from the college library and put it on, and yeah, my life was not the same after that.
0: Transformative music.
1: Definitely transformative music, you know, and so many people have been inspired by this music, and we think y'all are inspired too. 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
0: yep.
1: Or call 434-924-3959.
0: Yeah, and the website's the place to donate with a credit card. That's the easy, safe way. I personally do it myself. And this is DJ Android with M. Bruce, and we're going to be asking the big question, which is, what makes spiritual jazz spiritual? And I think a lot of listeners probably have something to say about that. And when you give a pledge, you can add in the notes a little note that we will receive every time we refresh the pledges received page here. So
1: yeah, we'd love to hear from you. And yeah. You know, we have a goal, DJ Android.
0: I did hear that.
1: We have a goal, and so I'm going to break it down. By 2:30, I want to see just $150 on our pledge table for this show by 2:30.
0: At least, you said.
1: At least.
0: Yeah, but so that's what we need in 15 minutes to be on track.
1: Yeah, so if y'all are feeling inspired just like we are, and you want to be a part of keeping this going for the local area and worldwide, go on to WTJU.net or call 434-924-3959.
0: Thanks so much. And so we are celebrating John Coltrane this week, along with Miles Davis. And I think everyone agrees John Coltrane's music, especially towards the end of his life, was pointing at something bigger and was spiritual in a profound way. Sometimes the titles of the song, sometimes the words, but often just it's a message in the music. And I think there are many interpretations on how to draw that through line that M. Bruce was just mentioning about. But like, people today say they're performing or playing spiritual jazz, and we're going to talk a little bit about what makes it spiritual. I've got some things to say about that, but it's always better when the music conveys the message, I think. The Shabaka songs we just heard, the titles are spiritual, and but I believe the message of the music is there as well. And so I've chosen, I'll play a few songs, and then M. Bruce will get to explain some choices he made, which are rather different in terms of sound and pace and rhythm, and we'll talk about spiritual jazz and play some recent spiritual jazz for you. Of course, we're talking over A Love Supreme, which is widely acknowledged as one of the early pioneering efforts of spiritual jazz. What year did it come out? Do you remember? I can't say off the top of my head.
1: 65, I'm guessing.
0: Yeah, that's a good guess. If we're wrong, you can call us up and correct us. 434-924-3959. Anyway, we're going to get back into the tunes. And unfortunately, we'll have to talk over the Coltrane. But it'll be a good reminder for you when you hear that Coltrane blowing. You can reach out to us. Join our team. Okay. Anything else from you, Mr. Bruce?
1: No. Coltrane's going to talk over it, too. He's going to tell you
0: That's
1: about
0: right.
1: it, Love Supreme.
0: Thank
1: and,
0: you.
1: And we want you to express your love for the station by calling 434-924-3959 or going to WTJU.net.
0: Yeah, thank you so much.

0: And here we are back talking with you, DJ Android and DJ M. Bruce.
1: Yeah, what did we just hear? That was cool.
0: That was Matthew Halsall on the trumpet. I don't know the name of the lovely player behind. And before that was Webmax and Brandy Younger on the harp on the Satori Ways track just before that. And I was just telling M. Bruce off mic that the spiritual jazz I love tends to incorporate non-Western instruments from Asia, from East Asia, from South Asia, in part because my own personal sense of spirituality comes from that part of the world. So we'll probably talk more about that, but we are curious, for those of you who love listening to music you identify as spiritual jazz, what is it about it that attracts you and what makes it seem spiritual to you? We have our own personal opinions here, which are not the same as each other, and we'll talk about that, but we'd love to hear from you. And the place to give us a message, along with a pledge of your choosing, would be the website, wtju.net. Hit the donate button, and along with your donation, you can send us a note, and we will be able to get that note pretty quickly, because the interweb works fast.
1: Yeah, I'm looking at it right now. We have somebody to thank. Thank you. Thank you, Nathan in Charlottesville, for donating. Yeah, it's easy to do. Call 434-924-3959, or go to wtju.net, and, you know, WTJU in this community has an amazing value, and I've been thinking about it recently. Like, I told you about how when I was in college, I found a Love Supreme at my school's library. Well, WTJU is sort of like our community's music library. 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You don't have to pay to access this amazing music curated by amazing people. We bring it to you. And so as a big believer in public institutions like our wonderful library, well, we kind of serve as a music library for you. And so if you believe like I do in sharing these kind of cultural resources like music, be a part of what we're doing by donating. It's easy to do. And we even have some really cool premiums this year, like a t-shirt or poster. Yep. That has a cool, like, blue, purple, black, screen printy type image of Miles Davis and John Coltrane, and other things. So please, it's easy. Just log on to WTJU.net or call 434-924-3959.
0: Yes, indeed. Thank you so much for your support. we know that those of you listening to the station appreciate this, but it's a non-commercial station, and we, the DJs, are volunteering our time as well. I actually really appreciate it that it's a it's not a money thing, but we're here to remind you that, like, we do actually have to pay our bills to make this happen. So thank you very much, and we're going to play some more music for you. Going to get to Kamasi Washington and a track that M. Bruce picked out. You want to say anything about the track?
1: Oh, just coming out of the L.A. scene, I see that Kamasi Washington has really helped a big resurgence in a lot of different scenes, L.A. and elsewhere, of spiritual jazz. And, you know, I think it's a way that jazz can bring in new audiences these days. And Kamasi Washington is certainly an example of that. He's been featured on Kendrick Lamar albums. He's all over the place.
0: He's all over the place, yeah.
1: And people are really social. Drawn to his music and his message, yeah.
0: I feel like I don't know him that well, even though I've heard plenty of his music, but he has so many collaborators. And anyway, I do love this album, Fearless Movement, and you chose the track Lasanu. Is that right? So we're going to get right into that, and we hope you'll be inspired to give us a call or go online, wtju.net. Please give us some money. We are a long way from our goal. We could really use your help. Thank you.
1: Or 434-924-3959.
0: Perfect.

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1: Sabbih wo le'egziabihir kwilla midr.
0: Sing unto the Lord.

0: Wonderful, wonderful. The ecstatic sounds of Kamasi Washington and Many Friends.
1: Yeah, it's great. We're bringing you that amazing music as part of the 2026 WTJU Jazz Marathon, where you have the opportunity to make this happen, what we bring to you every day of the year, and get to hear really special examples of that kind of programming this week. And you can be a part. Call them 434-924-3959 or go into WTJU.net. Now,
0: yes,
1: DJ Android and I were talking about what makes this spiritual jazz and what's so special about it. What's special about jazz in general?
0: Well, exactly. And jazz itself as a genre is like too broad to be defined famously. But even a narrow category like spiritual jazz, it's almost impossible to define. But I would like to suggest spiritual jazz always points outside of itself to something more profound, something spiritual. And so often the title of the song or the words that the composer and players use to talk about the song will clue you in, but often it's the message in the music. So earlier we played some pretty chilled out stuff about Satori ways and mindfulness meditations. Those were two tracks I played 15 minutes ago. And for me, that's pointing to a kind of inner peace or a kind of tranquility, which is a spiritual value of interest to me personally. And mindfulness meditations come out of the Buddhist tradition, I would say. A Buddhist spiritual ritual being honored by Matthew Halsall. But the Kamasi Washington track we just listened to was very different. Don't you think?
1: Yeah, I think so. We were talking a little bit about how spirituality can have a lot of different expressions, including things like introspection, meditation, but also a mode of prayer and ecstasy and feelings like that. And so that's what I hear in especially that track by Kamasi.
0: Yeah, I agree. The ecstatic, exuberant energy. And you know, it's funny, like emotive prayer is not something I'm super personally familiar with. And that might be one reason why, you know, I tend towards the introspective, I would say. But I'd certainly appreciate hearing it.
1: Yeah, it's a big world out there, you know, and each of you is as unique as each of these songs that you hear on WTJU day in, day out, you know. And we were talking about how if you could define spirit as the part of us that connects us to other people and to something greater than ourselves, it's easy to see why jazz, which is a music of connections, can easily kind of express a spirituality. And, you know, we're all connected through this music and through what WTJU does 365 days a year. And, you know, through your donations, you've built up a network of supporters of the arts. When I think about this group of DJs that we have in all of our departments and all the things they're connected with arts in our community and beyond, it's really incredible. And we're more than the sum of our parts, I think, also, because the synergy of getting everybody together to make this WTJU thing happen really creates something special. And so we thank you for being a part of that. And it's easy to be a part of that. Just go to WTJU.net. You might want to make a recurring gift if you like that. I hear that they're tax deductible, no matter how much you're donating this year. That's a new rule. But more than that, it builds something in our community that connects us all together, just like jazz.
0: And you will feel bigger for it, which is also quite wonderful. But so many things, jazz is a great lesson for this, more than the sum of its parts. And like you're saying, jazz, you were saying off mic how the jazz musicians have to be really connected to the other players to make it work, to make the ensemble come off. And there's a lesson there on community, which I think our radio station exemplifies as well, and the broader community here as well. I know I appreciate just being able to turn on local radio and feeling tuned in, feeling a part of the community, feeling like I belong here, because there's familiar voices, people I know, people, maybe I've never met them in person, but I know their voice. I'm like, okay, I know where I am. I know what's going on. It's a good feeling about belonging.
1: That's great.
0: So we want to include all of you on our list.
1: That's for sure. Yeah, you know, and we have a goal. If we can raise $300 by 3 o'clock, we'll be on par for our goal for this show.
0: So we want to hear from you. If you would, give us a call.
1: Mm-hmm. Big gifts, small gifts, everything. Just be a part of what we're doing, and we appreciate you.
0: All right. And with that, we'll get back into the tunes, starting off with a player called Maisha. I have to look up, give you some more biographical info, called There Is a Place. And we'll get back to Coltrane pretty soon. We'll talk up some Coltrane pretty soon. All right. Thank you for listening to WTJU.

0: All right, that was a group called Vega Trails, featuring members of Portico Quartet, and I just said the name of the saxophonist, and now I lost it off my screen.
1: But it's all a part of the WTJU Jazz Marathon this year, where we're coming together to show, not just show our support for the station, we're coming together to actually make this happen.
0: Give that support.
1: That's
0: yeah.
1: right. It does not happen without your support. There is no WTJU without you. So call 434-924-3959 or go to WTJU.net.
0: Yeah, we're doing our best to do our part. We're trying to bring you interesting programming. We are asking for you to do your part. So we'd love to hear from you. And I think we just heard that we could get some extra money if we... What were the details?
1: We could.
0: Do you
1: if
0: remember?
1: We meet our $600 goal by
0: for
1: 4 o'clock,
0: yeah.
1: yes, but for the entire show, someone will donate an additional $200. So that's like adding 25% to your donation. So
0: that's crucial. Please help us. Get that extra gift. That would be really, really, really wonderful. I'd be really happy. And I did look it up. It was Jordan Smart on saxophone that we were just hearing playing with Vega Trails.
1: Yeah, that's great.
0: Some
1: you know,
0: great new music from Europe.
1: Yeah you know, and that's what the WTJU brings you. Great new things you haven't heard. You're not going to hear the jazz that you've always heard again and again. You're going to hear new things. You're going to hear challenging things.
0: Yeah.
1: We all learn so much and hear so much on all the different shows from all the different genres here at WTJU. It's really about open-mindedness. You know, we all grow and become open-minded through listening to others through music. And so that's something that we really value here, and you value as well in our community when you donate to make this all happen. So it's easy to do. All you gotta do is call and someone nice will talk to you or go to WTJU.net. And like DJ Android just mentioned, if we meet our goal. So I want to say in the next 5 minutes, can we get some big donations and get to $300? We need to go far, y'all, to get $300 in the next few minutes. But when this music comes back on, be a part of it and give a call or go to WTJU.net. And if we get $600 by 4 o'clock, there will be an extra $200 added on, which I correct myself. It's actually a 33% addition
0: even
1: to
0: better.
1: Your donation. 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
0: Yes, we want to hear from you. We do need your support. Now back to the music. This is Chad Khoury from Chicago. You have anything you want to say about Chad Khoury, Embers?
1: I think the music will speak for itself.
0: That's great. So give us a call, 434-924-3959, WTJU.net. Thank you.

0: The inimitable sounds of Alabaster de Plume, chosen by DJ M. Bruce.
1: Yeah, coming to you as part of the WTJU Jazz Marathon, where we're making this station happen by donating, calling 434-924-3959 or going to WTJU.net. Now, Alabaster de Plume's music isn't explicitly tied to any particular spiritual tradition, or it's not very explicitly spiritual jazz, but we were talking about how the sound of it really kind of digs deep emotionally.
0: Yeah.
1: And there's something about his playing that really, to me, reflects that spirit of connection and reflection. And Alabaster de Plume even talked about how the making of that album, A Blade Because a Blade Is Whole, was about his own journey of self-acceptance and just, you know, self-actualization. So that's a little bit part of what we're bringing you on this spiritual jazz today.
0: WTJU Behind the Music.
1: That's right, yeah.
0: Well, I love Alabaster de Plume. His way of playing is so distinctive. It withstands, but it wobbles and it warbles and it... it's like delicately like fading off, but then it withstands and the tone changes throughout. And so it's very kind of vulnerable playing from him. And so it definitely fits for me in spiritual jazz.
1: Okay, so vulnerability might be another
0: vulnerability
1: theme there.
0: Yeah, I think so. Mm-hmm. And that's also part of the connection that you're talking about, mm-hmm. the way in which, I mean, there's message in his music, I think, and it seems to me a spiritual message. I mean, one could argue all jazz has emotion coming out in it, but sometimes the emotion is just pleasant, happy, get along, let's get up and dance. And other times it's communicating something more complex about overcoming suffering, for example. And I think that's inherently spiritual.
1: Yeah, definitely. You know, and I'm thinking about in these times with all the stressors that we have and you know, everything in our society or even just our personal lives, you know, creativity, like is expressed on WTJU, is a spiritual balm. And so, you know, that's part of what we bring you every day through all sorts of different kinds of music. It made me think of this quote by the rapper Yasiin Bey, you know, aka Mos Def.
0: Yeah.
1: And in a recent interview, I loved how he said that we've got to resist the despair. It's such a brutal situation. We have no choice but to be beautiful. And I really like that. And so, yeah, that's why DJ Android and I are here showing up, because we appreciate the beauty in this music, and it's personally meaningful for us to express it by sharing it with you. Mm-hmm. And you appreciate that beauty, too. I know you do, because you're tuning in. Yep. So you get to express that. If you can, please try to dig deep and donate. It's easy to do on the website. You can make a one-time or a recurring donation.
0: Like monthly, like $5 a month or $10 a month or $20 a month if you can afford it.
1: 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If we can reach $600, now we got to work hard to do that.
0: Right, by the end of this hour, by 4 p.m.
1: That's right, by 4 p.m., if we work really hard to drum up $600, somebody's going to give an additional $200 to make this station keep going, to bring you this spiritual balm in tough times. 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
0: Yes, thank you so much. We do need your support. We want to hear from you now if possible.
1: So we're going to dig down deep into some emotions here. And we were talking about this next track from Linda Sikakane from South Africa and Zulu Boy, who is an actor and rapper. And it's a little bit different. It's a little bit more... gritty. It's a little bit more emotional. Maybe
0: confrontational.
1: Perhaps? So, yeah. So this is maybe the other side of spiritual jazz. So,
0: but we think there's a through line from Coltrane even to this. So and, we're curious what you think of it.
1: Yeah, let us know what you think at WTJU.net or call 434-924-3959.
0: Thank you so much for listening.

Yishes in Samu with two hands on my Bibles, cause I opened up the doors to the arrival of my rivals. Mine's a cotton field, Kobikolo picks and shovels. We need another Yahweh, Inkosi Shaka Umtaka, Kwame Nkrumah in our lifetime. 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

0: Ambient Electronics of Nala Sinifro.
1: Yeah, that was off of Continuum, and before that we heard Ilonga from Linda Sikakane and Zulu Boy. I think two examples of some different directions you can kind of stretch the idea of spiritual jazz, expressing lots of different things lots of different ways. And I think spiritual jazz, like jazz in general, has evolved and folded in a lot of different influences, including hip-hop, electronic music, ambient, all sorts of things, different world musics. And so I think those were two good examples of those. 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
1: 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We really appreciate it. And we've got a little bit of time to go, and we've got a lot of fundraising to do, y'all. So if you're on the fence, this is the time to get off the fence and go all in to WTJU, because that's what makes for community. 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Find something corporate on there that you can get rid of, because you can just get rid of it. So just cancel that or stop paying for that and give that money instead to WTJU to build up our community. 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So you're next.
0: Yeah, help us do it. We need your help to do it. Thank you so much. And we do also have some generous community partners. I would be remiss if I don't mention some generous underwritings. 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
1: 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Do we have some more jazz for the
0: Thank
1: people?
0: Thank you so much. We do. You chose one from the new Dave Douglas album, Transcend, whose album title

0: alone sounds spiritual.
1: Yeah, and this is inspired by Duke Ellington's music I'm blanking on the name. His kind of proto-spiritual jazz with Come Sunday and the sacred concerts that he was doing. So,
0: okay, great.
1: See what you think.
0: All right, well, here we go. We're going to hear Curious Species from Dave Douglas and his crew here on WTJU. Thanks for listening. Please give us a call.

0: So we are making room for some free jazz here on our spiritual jazz show. Thank you, M. Bruce, for choosing some of the tunes, including that one from Dave Douglas and friends, Curious Species.
1: Yeah, that was from the album Transcend. Like I said, it was created in observance of Duke Ellington's sacred concerts. You might know the track Come Someday. Come Sunday is the most notable track from that music of Duke Ellington's, kind of like proto spiritual jazz in a way, and that was a great group, including guitarist Rafiq Bhatia and Ian Chang, who are known as part of the electronic rock group Sun Lux. So bringing a lot of people together under this spiritual jazz umbrella today that we're bringing to you as part of the WTJU 2026
0: Jazz Marathon.
1: It's a jazz marathon, baby. You know, and
0: one of the best times of the year. I love this.
1: It's so fun.
0: Fall doesn't really start until the Jazz Marathon happens.
1: Yeah, you know, I want to make sure I remember some of our other underwriters too before we run out of time, because there's only so much time for you to give. So get on WTJU.net and or call 434-924-3959 and donate. 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For details, visit piedmontgarden.org. You know,
0: thank you.
1: I spent years listening to the Tej before becoming involved as a volunteer and DJ in the past year. And I want to tell you that WTJU has been there for me over many years through some tough times, you know, and I got that connection to other people through music, through listening to WTJU. So even before I was involved in the station, you know, there's a special place in my heart for WTJU because, you know, this music and the shared appreciation of good quality music really touched me, you know, and I think it really touches people, you know. And so I know how important WTJU has been to me. And it's even better now being involved in the station and getting to give back what it's given to me for so many years. And if it's been important to you too, and if you can, I want you to dig down deep and support us. Not just support us, I keep saying that, but it really is making this happen.
0: Yeah.
1: Listener support is the number one source of funding for our budget, and there are very real costs to make this all happen. Our studio, our tower, all our technology, a small but dedicated and awesome staff that helps keep this place going.
0: Exactly.
1: And so we want you to be like Brett, who we thank for his donation.
0: Yep.
1: We want you to be like Tyler, who we thank very much for his donation. Thank you to Andrew from Charlottesville for your donation. And we want more of you to come out of the woodwork and show your support. You know, we're two rock DJs, but we also love jazz. And part of that has been through volunteering here at WTJU. So there's a place for everybody in the Jazz Marathon, just like there's a place for everybody in WTJU. And we want to help, and we want you to help keep that going. 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That's kind of a premium that we can send to you.
0: Yeah, and the t-shirt looks great this year.
1: It really does. And it's just a kind of a token of the meaningful work that that you're a part of when you donate. So go to WTJU.net or hop on the phone and dial 434-924-3959.
0: Yes, okay, so we need to hear from you.
1: We do. And I think we need some more inspiration from some more spiritual jazz.
0: Okay, that sounds good.
1: DJ Android, so what do we got?
0: This band's new to me, but I think they fit right in. They're called the Ancient Infinity Orchestra out of Northern England. And all I can say of the Blossoms is the name of the track. Here we go.
1: Enjoy. Call 434-924-3959.

0: And thank you so much to everyone for listening and enjoying Spiritual Jazz this afternoon. DJ Android coming on. Say thank you one more time to you, to DJ M. Bruce, picking out this track by Angel Bat Dawid.
1: Yeah, somebody else from the Chicago Seed.
0: Somebody else from the Chicago Seed. Wait a minute. Here you go. There you are, M. Bruce. Speak into the mic. Do it.
2: I'm here. Can you hear me?
0: There you are. There you are.
2: Yeah, so Angel Bat Dawid from the Chicago Seed, bringing a cool kind of African influence into the spiritual jazz that she does. So that's really neat. And this is all part of the 2026 WTJU Jazz Marathon, where people just like you are making this thing happen that we call WTJU by calling 434-924-3959 or going to WTJU.net to donate, to pay the bills, to keep this thing running, keeping the lights on and the signal going out through the air and through the internet to you, wherever you are. 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Thank you to them and all our other generous underwriters. They do it because you do it. And you do it because you have a connection to this station in this local area and also beyond through WTJU.net or our fabulous app. You know, I've lived in a place that's beyond the reach of most radio. And so I really appreciate the fact that WTJU.net is there for everybody. Even if they're not a part of our local community. And so if that's you, I want you to know that you can be part of our broader community by showing your support and sustaining support of WTJU by donating. You can, we'll even mail you a premium for that. It's tax deductible. There's all sorts of little perks in there, but the best thing is that you keep this station going.
0: Yeah.
2: So thank you to Gary in Charlottesville.
0: Oh, thank you, Gary.
2: And we are still pushing on 10 minutes. If we can really kick this up and get up to $600 for this show by 4 p.m., somebody's going to give an additional $200 to make this station keep going and bring in the community, the creativity, the connection, the spirit to you that you appreciate.
0: 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The number to call is 434-924-3959. Or you can do it online. 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So WTJU.net. That'd be wonderful. We really, really appreciate it. Thank you. Let's play another track. This one's going to be from the Phi Sonics. We fit it in. Thanks so much for listening here on WTJU.
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0: And a big, huge thank you to Lynn and Sean. Thank you for stepping up when we were calling out. We do still have a few more minutes. 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Thank you, Lynn, Sean, Gary, Andrew.
1: Yeah, it's been great. Keep it up. And you know, DJ Android, I think one word can sum it up.
0: Catharsis.
1: Catharsis. That's what we're bringing you today. It was what we hope you are experiencing and you enjoy.
0: Yes.
1: And you are supporting. Thank you.
0: And thank you to our underwriters, which includes Piedmont Virginia Community College on Friday, this Friday, October 2nd. The PVCC Art Department presents Lua Project. It's the stories behind the songs. And the Lua Project will perform an evening of original music and storytelling inspired by the people and traditions of Appalachia's evolving cultural landscape. This Friday, tickets and details are at pvcc.edu/performingart. Thank you so much. We've got music of Herbie Hancock coming up for you at the top of the hour. And we got just 5 more minutes to meet our goal. And Bruce, one more time.
1: Yeah, thank you to Sean. Thank you to Lynn. Thank you to Gary and everybody else who's donated. You can do your part to make this station keep going, and we appreciate it. In the last 5 minutes, big donations will get us to our $600 goal. Somebody's going to give $200 additional dollars
0: that would do it,
1: to keep this going. And so all you got to do is go to WTJU.net or dial 434-924-3959.
0: Thank you so much.

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0: right, you are listening to WTJU 91.1 FM on your radio dial. My name is Nathan. I am here with DJ Lamb Chop. How you doing?
1: Good, thank you. Thank you, Nathan, for joining me in the studio.
0: That's right. We are wrangling the tech and making this all happen, and today is the Herbie Hancock special on WTJU, Herbie Hancock's Blue Note Years.
1: And we are listening. The show name is No Better Notes. My name is DJ Lamb Chop. This is focused on Herbie Hancock's Blue Note label years, as Nathan said, 1962, my birth year, to 1969. And joining me in the studio here is our general manager. I'm honored to have Nathan Moore with me.
0: Well,
1: and
0: thanks.
1: And we'll explore lots of Herbie's music, 7 albums in 7 years. What an output. While he was performing a lot live, he was still performing with Miles Davis. And in fact, this marathon, the jazz marathon that's going on all this week, which has started today, is focused on Miles Davis and John Coltrane. And Herbie was a protege of Miles in the great Miles Quintet. And this show is 1960s Herbie. We've been playing the first album, which was Taken Off, appropriately named, and you've been listening to his iconic Watermelon Man, recorded on Blue Note Records label, of course, in 1962.
0: That's right.
1: So we're here all week for the Jazz Marathon, raising money to sustain WTJU, our awesome community gem, the station that supports music, that supports communication, that supports information, that supports podcasts. And we're here raising money all week, 24/7, during this Jazz Marathon, which is an annual tradition here at WTJU. If you hear anything that you like, if we do anything right, we've had a little technical problems at the top of the hour, so thank you all so much for being patient. Give us a call and pledge some money, or just give us a comment through the person who's answering the phones. And thank you to whoever is answering the phones, and I'll figure that out. And or you can give online. You can go to WTJU.net. You can check out our show playlist while you're there, and check out details of any of these great Herbie Hancock charts that we're playing, and a little bit of extra music too.
0: Yep.
1: But you can also press the red donate button and give to WTJU.
0: That's right. Yep. The way to give, WTJU.net. Just smash that donate button, or again, like Lamb Chop said, you can call 434-924-3959. That's 434-924-3959. It's Ed answering the phone. You can talk to Ed and
1: thank
0: make your
1: you,
0: pledge
1: Ed.
0: Right there.
1: Thanks so much.
0: We have 2 whole hours of Herbie Hancock Blue Note Years coming up. What's the next track we're going to hear, Lamb Chop?
1: We're going to hear And What If I Don't. This is from Herbie's second album, 1963, My Point of View, And What If I Don't.
0: All right, let me fade this one down. You can hit play in the next. Oh, there we go.

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This is the Herbie Hancock special. 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
1: Thank you, Nathan. And just in case you're just joining us, this is the WTJU Jazz Marathon on our first day. This is No Butter Notes, Herbie Hancock's Blue Note Label Years. And I am DJ Lamb Chop here with our general manager, Nathan Moore, who is helming the soundboard for me and dealing with the technical part of the show. Thank you very much to Nathan. We just listened to two tracks from my point of view, Herbie's 1963 release on Blue Note. The first one was And What If I Don't? And the second one was King Cobra. And King Cobra was named after Herbie's car. He bought a Shelby Cobra in 1963. He still owns it, apparently. He's the longest Shelby Cobra owner. A little bit of Herbie Hancock trivia there. But it also, that King Cobra also represents Herbie's move into kind of modal jazz. And it was a significant departure from his time in bebop and hard bop, and just sort of a look-see at what Herbie would venture into shortly after that. I wanted to just share my love of Herbie and how I came to know him. I've been a fan of his for a long time. In the late 70s, while I was in high school, I went to DAR Constitution Hall with my boyfriend, and we really enjoyed a great concert with Herbie, and I'll just never forget it. Everybody was dancing in the aisles. It was just a, you know, throw down, get down, great concert. And this is Herbie, of course, at his, you know, most electronic. He hadn't put out Rocket yet, but he was definitely getting into funk and fusion. And that, I've loved Herbie from then on, and love a lot of his later music, Possibilities and the Joni Letters. But this Jazz Marathon kind of challenged me to look at a part of Herbie's career that I wasn't familiar with, mostly because I was a baby and toddler during this time, and just wasn't that, I thought I wasn't that familiar with the music. I'll tell you more about that later. But that's what WTJU does best, and it allows us as hosts to dive in to discover things that we haven't before. It's allowed me years now. As a listener, to dive into genres, to artists, to portions of people's careers that I've never been familiar with.

0: with to hear live music down at the stage at Offbeat Roadhouse. And this is what WTGU does best. It allows us to explore our love of music, our love of information. So if you are just listening to the Blue Note label years of Herbie for the first time, if you've learned something from TJU recently that, or you got turned on to something that you just didn't expect to be turned on to, which happens, you know, a lot with music, give us a call, 434-924-3959. Ed is there waiting for your call. And you can also go to WTJU.net. You can look up any of the tracks we're playing, but also hit the red donate button. It takes you a couple minutes to donate online, and it's secure. And you've got a lot of possibilities to do that, Venmo, PayPal, credit cards.
1: That's right. Yes, it's. I just wanted to throw in there, and Sherry's absolutely right. You know, our hosts bring their passion. They explore all the careers of, you know, all the depth of music and depth and breadth of genres like jazz and blues and rock and folk and all of it. And this week, this hour, we're celebrating Herbie Hancock as part of the Jazz Marathon here on WTJU. And it's not just the hosts get to explore it; we get to share it. We get to share it with everybody and really make this community a special place through the music that we all enjoy together. It's this collective experience that we can all be a part of. And it really does rely on your support. You know, you've heard us say it before, but it's so, so true that listener support is the single biggest source of revenue for WTJU. You know, last year we had some really difficult times with the loss of federal funds. This year we're not. You know, we're in our second year of that, and we really are a community-supported institution now. And so, you know, you gave last year, and we really, really appreciate that. And we need that support each year going forward. And so if you've, you know, listened to the station, been a fan, haven't given before, now's the time to go to your phone and make that call that makes a difference. It's 434-924-3959 or online, WTJU.net.
0: And Nathan, I've just got to add, we've got a show goal that we haven't mentioned yet, and maybe some donors to thank, too.
1: We do.
0: Show goal of $500 for the first hour. We are just about halfway there. Golly.
1: Yeah, that's right. We're actually a little over halfway there.
0: Yeah, so let's thank some of the donors that we've had to our show.
1: Absolutely. I want to thank Sean from Charlottesville.
0: Yay, thank you, Sean.
1: Iris from Colorado.
0: Woo, Iris.
1: Brian from Pennsylvania. We've got Stephen from Esmont. I got Bill from Charlottesville, who says this is for DJ Lampshop and also in memory of our dear neighbor Charles.
0: Thank you.
1: Taylor III, Bill.
0: Our former general manager. Appreciate that. Down in Woolen Mills. Yep.
1: Yep. And Gene and Todd down in North Garden.
0: They're in Europe.
1: So oh, well.
0: Thank you, Gene and Todd. Wow. Time difference.
1: And Jeffrey in Fredericksburg. Thank you, all seven of you. That's wonderful.
0: Awesome. Thank you so much to everybody.
1: We are, a little just over halfway to our $500 goal for this hour, but it's pledges from you, yes, you, the one listening right now, who's going to get us over that goal and help us make the difference, keep this station going strong.
0: So we're next going to pop up to the next album that Herbie releases. He releases two albums in 1963, and the next one is Inventions and Dimensions, and this is a great track called Succotash.
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0: Hey, you're listening to the Jazz Marathon here on WTJU. This is the Herbie Hancock's Blue Note Year Special. I'm Nathan, and I'm here with DJ Lamb Chop. I want to let you know, though, that WTJU is supported by Potter's Craft Cider, whose tasting room features cider flights, cocktails, and non-alcoholic beverages, with live music and community events Friday, Saturday, and Sunday. On Sunday, October 4th, the Hot Club of Baltimore, featuring Maddie Metcalf, takes the stage. 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Hey, DJ Lamptop, what is here?
1: Well, we were listening to Succotash from Inventions and Dimensions. That was Herbie's second album in 1963, sort of rhythmic, Latin, completely different from my point of view, which was released earlier that year. Succotash is a really well-known chart, just a really cool album, one of my favorites of his. And we're here during the Jazz Marathon raising money for WTJU, this community gem of ours. And we've had some donors call in. I'm very excited. Catherine, thank you so much from Bethpage, New York. I appreciate it, Kathy, so much. And let me see who else is our newer donors.
0: We've got Anne. Thanks,
1: yes.
0: Mom.
1: Nathan's mother is given. Anne, thank you so very much. We appreciate it. And also Sean from Charlottesville. Sean, I owe you money, so, I am grateful that you would give to our show.
0: I think everybody just, whatever you owe to anybody else, just give to WTJU. That's what we're doing today. And the way you do that is by calling 434-924-3959 or going online, WTJU.net. And I just want to give a quick plug for the recurring donation option. It's actually super great. 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And I'll tell you, too, like if somebody came up to me and said, Nathan, give me $300, I'd be like, come on, man. I'd have $300 sitting around for you. But if you said, Nathan, can you give $25 a month? I'd say, oh, yeah, I could probably swing that. And that's what we're talking about, is keeping this community institution, this musical oasis, live and thriving and in your ears every single day, every single week, year-round. 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
1: So next we're going to listen to, we're hopping to Herbie's fourth album in 4 years on Blue Note. This is the Hard Bop Empyrean Isles. He's got Freddie Hubbard back with him, Ron Carter, Tony Williams. They're all playing in Miles's quintet at the same time. This is just sort of peeking in what I consider the penultimate couple of albums that Herbie puts out with Blue Note. And this is Ololoquai Valley. And here we're listening to this on WTJU.

0: Hey, it's the Jazz Marathon here on WTJU. This is No Butter Notes, Herbie Hancock's Blue Note Years, and Ed is ready to take your call of support, where you can pledge your support, 434-924-3959. Ed also says our catchphrase should be, where to go, that even without butter, we need your bread to jam. So there you go.
1: And Ed, thank you for that. Love that. Even, you know, we need your bread to jam.
0: That's right.
1: And I haven't actually touched on why the show is called No Butter Notes. So hang tight and I will get to that. But in the meantime, we're going to listen to an underwriter spot and thank one of our underwriters, right, Nathan?
0: Just a quick announcement that WTGU is supported by Piedmont Paint and Finish, professional painters for residential and commercial properties since 2007. 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You know, the Jazz Marathon is our annual celebration of jazz and blues and all kinds of music. That's really the whole thing. We are unlike every other radio station you've ever known in that we wipe our entire program schedule clean just so that we can bring you these, like, really deep dives and cool specials across the entire breadth and ocean of jazz music. I love it. It's kind of like our gala, you know, like some of these other nonprofits out there. They have the big gala where they put on fancy suits and dresses and stuff. We don't do that. Instead, we come on air and have our fancy gala where we're like really celebrating everything about this music.
1: And we share it with everyone who wants to listen or stream.
0: And that's one of the things you love about this station is that you do get to experience such great breadth and depth. And really, that's the thing here is that the human touch at WTGU, it matters so much. Every show on this station exists because a real person created it. Somebody here in our community, some neighbor of yours, cared enough about this music to craft a whole radio show, record by record, song by song. And that's what DJ Lamb Chop's done here for this Herbie Hancock special.
1: Oh, thank you, Nathan.
0: Well, yeah, of course.
1: Yeah.
0: It's because WTGU, we're not an algorithm trying to hold your attention to sell you ads. We're a community. We're people sharing music that we genuinely love, and we do it because we want to share that the passion and the knowledge and the stories. And, you know, some of our hosts, like Russ Perry, you know, spent decades exploring this music. And then other DJs are you know, kind of just starting their radio journeys. The best
1: like
0: part,
1: me.
0: Well, although you're kind of in between because you've been a fan.
1: Yeah, I'm still starting.
0: Listener.
1: I'm a newbie.
0: But the cool thing about this is that you out there listening, you're part of this journey, all of it. You're invited for the whole thing. And, you know, WTGU, it can be surprising and challenging. And the most important thing right now, though, is that you go from being just a listener to also being a listener who donates, to being a donor. And I do really invite you to be a part of the community of supporters that makes community radio possible. Because, if you appreciate radio created by real people, I need you to be one of the generous people that keeps it going. I really do. The number to call is 434-924-3959.
1: 3959. Or WTJU.net, Nathan.
0: That's right. Yep, push the donate button. Your neighbors and friends and fellow music lovers are all counting on you. Please do it.
1: And I'm going to just do a look-see on what we just heard. Just back announce. We listened to from 1964, Empyrean Isles, Ololoque Valley, beautiful song. And we're going to hop ahead we're going to do more on that same album from 1964. But I have a caller contest. I have a contest for someone to call in and give me, it's going to be a name that tune contest, Nathan.
0: Okay.
1: And Nathan, you can participate.
0: All right.
1: You say you don't know this, but you do. So this is a Herbie Hancock show, but Herbie has been widely covered and sampled throughout all of his career. The first caller to call in with a pledge of $80 can either win the really cool turntable mat that we have, very 60s, very mod, or a Jazz Marathon Miles and Train at 100 t-shirt for an $80 pledge, but you also have to name either the artist or the following song. A bonus if you name the decade, but we're looking for artist, or the song, the name of the song or the artist.
0: And just to be clear, you can pledge $80 and get a shirt or turntable.
1: Okay, right. But we really want a caller to give this answer, and I know somebody out there is going to know what this is.
0: I'll tell you what, I will throw in. I'm the manager.
1: And I've got a clue too.
0: I'm the manager. I get to do this. We will throw in some free WTJU soaps and stickers if you get it right.
1: You clean up, Nathan. You clean up well.
0: You got to clean your ears.
1: So here's the clue. This tune starts with a spoken word. It does sample Herbie. And then the spoken word actually references both Birdland and Blue Note Records. And it's sung by a British jazz rap group. And it is featured in the first Mario Brothers movie. So anybody who knows this, we're going to turn it on in a second. Call 434-924-3959.
0: All right, make that pledge that makes the difference.
2: As you know, we have something special down here at Birdland this evening, a recording for Blue Note Records.

0: All right, it's 91.1 WTJU Charlottesville. Oh, hey.
1: Ding, ding, ding, ding, ding. We have a winner for the call-in Name the Tune contest.
0: That's right, that's
1: and
0: right.
1: Thank you, Nathan.
0: Yep, we had two calls. Daniel called in with the first note and said, Watermelon Man, that's not correct. Ed, our phone answerer, cheated and Shazammed it.
1: It's another fruit.
0: Yeah.
1: And this one's called Cantaloupe. It was Flip Fantasia is the whatever paragraph, parentheses name. And it's by US 3. And They were the jazz, you know, rap group. And Iris in Boulder got
0: right.
1: it right.
0: Got
1: thank
0: it
1: you,
0: right.
1: Iris. Within seconds, she got that right. So thank you, Iris. And thank you again for your donation and correct caller. And Iris gets, you know, her choice of maybe some freebies, right?
0: Yeah, stickers, stickers and soaps.
1: Right,
0: along
1: stickers
0: with
1: and soaps.
0: All right, so we've got two other folks here who actually three folks to thank.
1: Awesome.
0: I want to say thank you. In the last hour, right toward the end of the hour, we got donations from Ken from Charlottesville. Thank you so much.
1: Thank you, Ken, and Sabra as well. Thank you, Sabra.
0: And also Daniel, who says shout out to Lamb Shop. So thanks, Daniel. And,
1: thank you.
0: Really appreciate all the gifts, all the donations, all the support that keeps community radio alive and thriving right here in our community. This is WTJU Charlottesville, and we've got some more great music coming up in the next hour. The hour's about to start, so it's 1 minute till 5 o'clock here. Just a few seconds. 5 o'clock starts with a whole new goal for that hour.
1: And we've got another $500 goal for that hour, so...
0: You could be the first pledge this 5 o'clock hour here during the Herbie Hancock Show. No butter notes.
1: And this is WTJU Charlottesville, 91.1 FM and WTJU.net, anywhere else in the world that you want to stream. Mm-hmm. And we're going to move ahead and play the actual song that Flip Fantasia is based on. And this is Cantaloupe Island by Herbie Hancock from Empyrean Isles.

0: Hey, there we go. Ended a little abruptly. That's okay. 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
1: So we just heard Cantaloupe Island, another song about fruit, Watermelon Man, Cantaloupe Island. We had Succotash also from Herbie Hancock's Empyrean Isles, and that was 1964. We're going to jump ahead. This is our second hour, Nathan. Gosh, time is flying.
0: It's so much fun, though. Yeah. I really am digging all the early
1: yeah.
0: Herbie.
1: Well, we say that it only gets Herbie. Better because he just, you know, in the next couple of albums, he just begins to really show what he's going to do in the decades ahead. Butter Notes. I want to go over this Butter Notes thing. First of all, I wanted to mention that just last night, Ron Carter and Herbie Hancock closed out the Monterey Jazz Festival. And the most amazing thing is that they played together with no one else, a dual concert, for the first time ever. And you've just listened to two different albums, Empyrean Isles and Inventions and Dimensions, where they're part of a quartet playing. They've played together, you know, for 60-some years now. And that was the first time last night. I mean, apparently it was sold out and not available for streaming, or I would have watched it, and I know a lot of other people would have, but they played together for the first time. That is just a sacred moment in jazz history. So,
0: well, the other part, they're like 85 and 86.
1: Oh, yeah, I mean, and Herbie's 86. Yeah, yeah, so yeah. So just amazing. I haven't gone over why the show is called No Butter Notes, and just thought I would just mention it. It's based on the best advice that Herbie Hancock says that he got from his mentor, Miles Davis. And Herbie says that he was playing live at a jazz club outside of Boston, and he looked at Miles. He was sort of frustrated. He felt like he kept playing the same repetitive phrases on the piano. And Miles leaned over during the set and whispered, "Don't play the butter notes." And Herbie at first admits that he didn't understand what butter notes was. That's not like a jazz term. He'd never heard that. But he kind of, as he thought about it, he thought, okay, butter's fat. Fat means excess or obvious. So he decided that maybe Davis said skip the third or seventh degrees of a chord, you know, stop playing the safe, predictable tones, you know, that define the harmonies. And Herbie says this was a shift for him. And decades later, he said, he actually learned that Miles Davis actually meant don't play the bottom notes, which are the notes that where you're doubling on the root bass. But he misheard him, and he thought it was butter notes, like for years, if not decades. But he said that this accidental misinterpretation of Miles's advice just changed, you know, and it shifted something in him.
0: His whole, like, music philosophy from then was based on a mishearing. I love this.
1: No butter notes, So Hancock, you know, Herbie did, in fact, start omitting, and this is for, you know, jazz and music nerds, the third and seventh notes and piano voicings and chords, and he thereby created more sparse, maybe erratic, maybe pure, intriguing, whatever sound. And he said even at that show, the audience responded really well after a solo that he did. So, you know, he says that this advice was inadvertent, it was a mistake, but it really defined and helped him get out of this stuck rut place he was at. So anyway, that's what No Butter Notes is about. I am appreciating all the buttery things that we're hearing, and I want to move on to really one of Herbie's masterpieces. This is Maiden Voyage. This is his fifth album in 4 years. Herbie is 25 years old. Lineup is all Miles Quartet, Quintet, excuse me, Freddie Harbord, Ron Carter, Tony Williams, and then George Coleman gets added. This was recorded in 1 day's time. And we're going to listen to the title track from this album, Maiden Voyage, and we're listening to it on WTJU.
0: Before you hit play there, yeah. I just want to remind everybody, this is the Jazz Marathon. We are still really looking for to make that $500 goal for this hour. So please, please make the pledge that makes the difference. You can call up Ed. He's ready to take your information at 434-924-3959. 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It really does keep the station going strong. And old Ralph, the classical host back in the day, used to call it enlightened self-interest, where, yes, you're giving to the station because it matters to you, and you're sort of sharing it with the whole community. But it's also for you, because you love this station. You love the music you hear. You love what it offers. So please make that donation right now.
1: Well, I love Maiden Voyage, so let's listen to it now.
0: Let's
1: Thank
0: do
1: you,
0: it.
1: Nathan.
0: Yep.

0: 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And this is No Better Notes, the Herbie Hancock Blue Note Label Years. My name's DJ Lambchop, and I'm here with Nathan Moore. You've just been listening to Maiden Voyage, the title track from the same album, Maiden Voyage. Herbie Hancock's 1965 release that's frankly considered a masterpiece. Really beautiful, beautiful song. He's got Freddie Hubbard, George Coleman, Ron Carter, and Anthony Williams playing on that, Tony Williams playing on that. We're going to just we're going to thank an underwriter and then come back in a few minutes.
1: There we go. Yeah, absolutely. Thanks so much to all of our supporters who've given so far. And you can give too right now. You got to make that call, though. 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Want to let you know that WTJU is in partnership with Blue Ridge Irish Music School. Delighted to welcome Irish harpist Marane Kahasa and British guitarist Chris Newman to Charlottesville on Friday evening, October 9th, for a concert at Thistle Rock Mead Company. 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

0: more than one person on a stream. Plus, lots of listeners here in Charlottesville are listening to Herbie Hancock's Blue Note Label Years. This is part of the Jazz Festival, Jazz Marathon, rather, at WTJU. We just listened to Maiden Voyage, as I said, and we're next going to listen to Dolphin Dance. And I just wanted to tell you that I mentioned earlier that I am familiar and fond of Herbie's later work, and kind of took on the Blue Note Label Years to educate myself, to broaden my territory and maybe share it with a lot of listeners today. But as I went through and listened to the seven albums that he put out in the same amount of years, I realized that I had spent a lot of time listening to Maiden Voyage. And that is because two good friends of mine in high school were jazz players, and I have listened to this album a lot many years ago. So as I kind of refamiliarized myself with it, I remembered how beautiful I thought it was, literally in high school, and how wonderful it is to revisit it so many years later. And I just wanted to say, those two friends really turned me on to jazz. I would have to listen to things that, I didn't think I'd put on. I was into funk, I was into R&B, and maybe some rock at that point. This is the late 70s, and these two friends really turned me on to jazz. So if someone has turned you on to jazz or turned you onto any kind of music, if WTJU has helped to introduce you to a new genre, a new artist, a new experience, we'd love to hear from you. You can call 434-924-3959, and Ed is waiting to take your pledge. Mm-hmm. We don't take any credit card information on the phone. 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It's very quick and very easy. So I wanted to thank everybody who's donated during this show so far. Yeah. We've just been really, really fortunate with a lot of generous people, and love the comments that you're sending in. Really appreciate that. So thanks much.
1: Absolutely. 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And it's really what Sherry was talking about is surprise and discovery. 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It's got a really cool design and kind of teal and light tan of the two artists.
0: And if I may, this turntable mat is just so cool, and you can find a picture of it
1: online.
0: It's delightful. So and speaking of delightful, I have a caller contest coming up, but first we're going to listen to another track from Maiden Voyage. This is Dolphin Dance.
1: That's right, WTJU.net.

0: 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My name is Nathan. This is the Jazz Marathon. I'm over here with DJ Lamb Chop.
1: And we're listening to Dolphin Dance from Maiden Voyage by Herbie Hancock. And that is 1965, his classic album. And we have, I don't know if we have any new donors, but we do have a caller contest coming up, and this is a kind of a trivia contest.
0: We've got 12 very generous donors so far for the show, but we need you to be our next donor. We've only got 28 minutes left in this Herbie Hancock special.
1: We're in the very last half hour here, yeah. Nathan. Gosh, yeah.
0: So we're looking for you to make that call right now at 434-924-3959 or give online at WTJU.net. This is the first day of the Jazz Marathon. You might just be tuning in. Maybe you just got off work. Maybe you're stuck in traffic on 29 or 250 or out on 64 somewhere. Either way, no matter where you are, you're listening to WTJU. And the Herbie Hancock special, the Blue Note Years, the early Herbie
1: it's a tongue twister.
0: Yeah, and the thing is, though, it's not just today. You've made WTJU part of your daily rhythm for months, for years. And, you know, whether it's the afternoon drive or the morning coffee or after a long day of work, WTJU's part of your routine. And this is a time of the year when we're asking you for your support. So please do chip in.
1: So next, we're going to move on to 1966. We're accelerating on. And in 66, Herbie is asked to write, and he is literally 26 years old. He is asked to write the soundtrack for a movie called Blow Up. And it's a kind of a murder psychological mystery film. And he writes it. He writes the music for it. He conducts it. And he plays the soundtrack and recruits all of the personnel for it. My caller contest is for the first person who can identify what. There's a 1990 dance hit.
0: Ooh.
1: And that samples this very small outtake that we're going to play for Herbie. This is 1966. It's from a soundtrack. It's called Bring Down the Birds. But this song, this Bring Down the Birds, is famously sampled throughout this 1990 huge dance hit. And whoever calls in first with a pledge of $80 will get a t-shirt and a turntable mat, but they will also thank you for but if you name what this 1990 dance hit is, you will be the contest winner, and we'll thank you on the air and attribute a great amount of 1990s dance information and qualification to you.
0: I'm still throwing in some free stickers for WTGU and some free WTGU soaps too.
1: Right, and there would be some soaps there too, right?
0: Yeah, after you dance yourself, dance yourself clean on this one.
1: So here it is, and this is a very short outtake, so listen closely, but I think you'll get it right away. Listen to this bass line. This is Ron Carter playing a bass line.

0: just a...
1: Oh, wait, we've got a winner, right?
0: Oh, yes, we have a winner. Thank you, Nathan. thank you. And it's Sabra Pertel. Thank you, Sabra.
1: Well done. Well done, Sabra.
0: The answer was Groove is in the Heart by what some people consider Delight. They may be a one-hit wonder, I don't know, but really cool song. Groove is in the Heart. Thank you, Sabra.
1: There you go. Thank you, Sabra. Well done. And for everybody else, please make your pledge of support, WTJU.net, or make a phone call, 434-924-3959. What's up? Yep, here it comes.

0: And you are listening to No Better Notes, the Herbie Hancock Blue Note Label Years. This is DJ Lamb Chop. I'm joined by Nathan Moore. You were just listening to Speak Like a Child. Oh, I'm sorry. You're listening to The Sorcerer, my mistake, from the album Speak Like a Child. This is 1968. And this is Herbie's sixth in seven albums that he's put out in a matter of 7 years, as I've said before. And we're here raising money for the during the Jazz Marathon for WTJU. I think we've got some donors to thank, right? And,
1: we do,
0: and we've got some caller. We have a few more winners from our trivia question.
1: Yeah. The previous Herbie Hancock song.
0: We have multiple right answers.
1: So Bring Down the Birds was the name of the song. And, of course, it was the bass line for the D-Light, Groove is in the Heart. And I want to thank Jason, who called in a pledge, picked up on a T-shirt. Thank you, Jason. Really, really appreciate you. And also got that song right. Called in just a moment after the song played and correctly identified. Groove is in the Heart. Also, we got a voicemail on our main line from someone named Lisa who got it right. And then also Ed, who's answering our phones, says that song was his ringtone for years. So he also got it right.
0: Everybody knows Groove is in the Heart.
1: Yeah, so.
0: But now everybody knows that it came from a bass line from Herbie Hancock in 1966 from the soundtrack.
1: I did not know that.
0: That's what trivia is about. So, so thank you, Jason, Lisa, and Ed, and Sabra, too.
1: Yeah, everybody
0: we
1: got
0: had
1: it.
0: Four winners there.
1: Yeah. Well, and our next DJ coming in, Greg, also knew it. But that, he said it doesn't count because he already has enough WTJU soap.
0: A lot of people know D-Light.
1: I'll tell you what, we are really looking for your support here. We've only got about 15 minutes left in this Herbie Hancock special. And I really, really want you to make the call that makes the difference. 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It's your gifts and the gifts of your neighbors and your friends who care about music discovery, who care about this oasis in the midst of, frankly, pretty awful things in the world sometimes. But, you've always got WTJU. It's here for you to enjoy. It's here for you to feel connected. It's here for you to learn about things going on in our community. And it's here for you to just, experience beauty, right? And the joy and splendor of really cool music and compositions.
0: And the discovery that a 1990 dance hit comes from 1966 Herbie Hancock baseline.
1: Well, honestly, the genealogies of music are one of my favorite things about this station. 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
0: That you give.
1: That you give.
0: And while you're either calling or online making your donation, I've got a pop-up trivia question for Nathan Moore.
1: Uh-oh.
0: So, Nathan, what Herbie Hancock 1968 title won a Grammy for him 37 years later in 2005? We have a time limit on this show, so I'm just going to give you the answer.
1: Tell me the answer.
0: It is "Speak Like a Child," which is the next thing we'll listen to. It's from the album of the same name, 1968, and this is Herbie Hancock, of course, on WTJU. Please call or give now.

0: All right, DJ Lambchop, we are winding down. We've only got 8 minutes left in the show, and we are looking for a few more pledges. We've got, we just heard from Blackie. Thank you, Blackie, out in Brightwood.
1: Thank you, Blackie.
0: Yeah, also Jason just a little bit ago, plus a dozen other generous donors, Ken, Daniel, Sabra, Anne, Catherine, Jeffrey, Gene and Todd, Bill, Stephen, Brian, Iris, Sean, thank you all so much for giving to this Herbie Hancock special today. But we need you, if you're listening. If you've never given to WTJU before, this is the perfect time. It really is the perfect time. And Lamb Chop, you were just saying, what were you just saying off air a minute ago? About that.
1: That I'm hoping that some of the people that are listening that may have been listening, you know, because they know that I'm here struggling through one of my first marathon shows will have compassion on me.
0: Yeah.
1: and throw us a bone. Any amount is great. It's easy to donate online. And if you're driving or just can't get online right now, you can always call in and Ed is happy to take your pledge.
0: That's right. That's right. 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And the most important thing really truly is going from being a non-donor to being a donor, to being a supporter, to investing in a community institution that matters. It feels really good, you know, and when so many things are unwinding, when so many things are unraveling and we feel disconnected so often, being a part of something like this really matters. It really does. And yeah, I mean, it makes your wallet slightly lighter, but it's an investment in your community and the people around you and things you care about. What else? I mean, that's a good thing to spend a little money on. And please do now, if you've never done it before, please make your first gift ever to WTJU. 434-924-3959 or WTJU.net.
1: I'm sorry. No, I was going to say thank you to everyone who's donated during the show. Thanks to all the listeners. We are listening to Speak Like a Child from the 1968 album of the same name by Herbie Hancock. We are going to leave you with, and this is exciting to me, mm-hmm. It's a May of this year recording during the International Jazz Day at Chicago Lyric Opera, actually. And this is a live recording of Herbie Hancock and a bunch of personnel. And this is a recording of Watermelon Man. So thank you, everyone who has buttered our bread, who has helped us on this No Butter Notes show. Thanks for all your support. And please give to WTJU.

0: 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My name is Greg. I'm here with...
1: Ben.
0: Ben, yes. We are bringing you the Jazz Marathon show, Celestial Beings, a show about jazz in space. Our goal, of course, is part of the Jazz Marathon, and we are raising money for the station. It's critical. And what's our goal tonight, Ben?
1: We're going for $600.
0: $600. They would meet it in the next 2 hours. And if we meet our goal, a longtime listener will donate an additional $200. 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That's how it goes. 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Patricia is standing by. What's that number, Ben?
1: That is 434-924-3959.
0: All right. This is Tank from by Yoko Kanno from the anime Cowboy Bebop. But we're going to shift things in. We're going to start kind of easy, you know? We're going to get to some out stuff, but we're going to start with some Charlie Parker here. Let's go.

0: All right. We're back here. Back here with Ben. We just listened to two jazz pieces inspired by space. That's Cosmic Rays, the first by the Charlie Parker Quartet, off of Charlie Parker's 1954 release, Charlie Parker, featuring Hank Jones, Max Roach, and Teddy Koltick. And then we listened to Milt Jackson and Ray Charles also play a tune called Cosmic Rays off their Soul Brothers album from 1958. Yeah, Ray Charles on keys on that one. In the background here is a famous theme from Mobile Suit Gundam. Sesotaru Char. And, yeah, a famous anime about space. This is the last anime thing I have. So all you anime fans, soak it up. We're here for the Jazz Marathon. We're looking for our first donation. Our goal for the next 2 hours... actually, let's say for the first hour, looking for a $300 goal. But I will say the total of how much, Ben? For the
1: 600.
0: 600, yeah. So we want to reach the halfway point by the end of the first hour. But if we reach the 600, we'll actually get...
1: an additional $200.
0: Additional $200. So still looking for that first donor here. And let me just tell you a bit about, you know, why we're doing the Jazz Marathon. We do these marathons to raise money for the station every year because the station really is propped up by listener support. It is, you know, we get funding from UVA, but the vast majority of the money that comes to the station and keeps this music alive comes from our listeners. And last year, WTJU lost federal funding, a huge chunk of money. And, you know, we don't want to rely on the government. We don't need to.
2: Boo.
0: Boo. Yeah. Yeah. We don't like federal funding slashes, but that's okay. Our listeners are awesome, and we're going to make up for it. So give us a call. Ben, what's the number?
1: It is 434-924-3959.
0: Or go to WTJU.net and give us a donation. But we are, yeah, we're going to continue on with this space-themed jazz. Moving on from bebop, getting to some post-bop stuff, we have locals Rex Richardson from Richmond and Steve Wilson, who I believe is from Hampton. On the next track, this is Redshift off of their Blue Shift album from 1957, Redshift being related to, like, yeah, rays coming from the sun and stuff. You can look it up. You know, it's science.
1: It's the Doppler effect, right?
0: Yeah, yeah, it is the Doppler effect. Yeah, thanks, Ben. That's why I brought Ben here. All right, without further ado, Redshift, Rex Richardson, and Steve Wilson here on Celestial Beings.

0: All right, you know we had to do the Star Wars Cantina Band as one of our background. Yes, this is, you're listening to Celestial Beings. I'm Greg, typically host, co-hosting Second Sight on Monday nights with David, switching off weeks. And I'm here with Ben.
1: Howdy.
0: And yeah, we're playing, again, Jazz Influenced by Space. And we got our first donation. We want to give a big shout out to Lee. Yeah, Lee, thank you so much. We miss you. And we're so excited to get that first donation in, and really appreciate you always tuning in and contributing to the station. And so we're well on our way. We are $50 into our goal of
1: $600.
0: And with that $600, we'll get a $200 match. Well, not $200 match, but we'll get an additional $200 from a longtime listener. So we have the first one down. It's the most important one to get. We are raising money for the station, and the tunes that you just heard, the first one was Redshift off of Rex Richardson's album Blue Shift. And a redshift, there's a type of redshift called cosmological redshifts, which are caused by the universe expanding. Kind of like WTJU expands your mind with its musical offerings. So I want to ask you, Ben, you know, when you hear something new, no, you were really digging that first track. It's kicked off. What's that feeling like? You know, how important is it to you to, you know, have your musical universe expanded?
1: I mean, I'm always looking for new music from new people and new sounds and stuff like that. And I did one thing I liked in that one particularly was in the background. The guitar, when it was in the background, had a really fuzzy sort of

0: found that I thought was really interesting. But
1: yeah,
0: finding new stuff is a thing that is actually quite hard with the algorithm today. So like tuning into places like TJU to look for new songs and stuff. Yeah, it's great.
1: Yeah, and speaking of the algorithm, we want to smash the algorithm. It feeds you what the corporations want, what's going to make them the most money and stuff. That's not how TJU operates. It's completely volunteer run, and volunteers bringing you, the stuff that they want to share. It's very personal experience. Like I said, I host the Monday night show, Second Sight, and it's always just a pleasure to bring new music to folks. And part of that show is also bringing new music to myself. I kind of like to do that. Listen with folks on the air of these tunes and really get that that reaction. And that's the kind of thing that TJU brings to the community here. And that's why we need your donations to keep the station alive. To keep our musical universes expanding and do it from a place of humanity, not from a place of mechanized corporate trash. What do you think, Ben?
2: Boo.
1: Boo. Boo. of course, that was the Cantina Band, John Williams from Star Wars, playing in the background there. 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And I say, mentioning tech because Crutchfield's also that's a place in town that gives you that human experience of interacting with folks. We have lots of friends who work at Crutchfield, and they really love what they do there. 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
1: Yep. 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
0: 434-924-3959.
1: All righty. And we're going to move on to kind of a science fiction inspired couple sets here. The first one, I didn't even mention the track before this. Was a track by Herbie Hancock off the Man-Child album. Very interesting. From 1975. I want to give a shout out to the last show, DJ Lamb Chops and Nathan doing their Herbie Hancock set. If you missed it, you can always go to WTJU.net and stream it to listen again. And if you like it, donate to us. But you can also earmark, go back, listen, and donate to them too. There's no worries about that. The next track is going to be by the Chick Corea Electric Band from their To the Stars album. I believe it was released in 2003. I'll tell you later. But science fiction about this is that Chick Corea, maybe kind of strangely, was a Scientologist. And so he wrote, he composed a couple of records based on L. Ron Hubbard's novels. This one, I actually had read it. After listening to this album, I was like, okay, I'm going to check out what this is. And I don't remember anything about it, which might tell you the quality of the novel. But the quality of the music is killing, and that's what we're bringing to you here at WTJU. Again, WTJU.net to donate, or once again, Ben, that phone number.
0: 434-924-3959.
1: Here we go. Check blast.

from

don't raise my face.

0: over the bases.
1: Yes, and you can belong to civilization too. And civilization is being a part of the WTJU family. I mean, you are if you're listening. But, you know, also being a part of the family also, you know, can mean making a donation to the station to keep it alive. We do, again, have these marathons 4 times a year to make sure that we have enough funds to keep the station going and to keep the family alive, to keep the universe expanding. Speaking of universe expanding, this is... Do you know what tune this is?
2: I don't know.
1: This is the Jabba's Palace Lofty Neck from The Return of the Jedi, the original cut, not the special edition. We don't deal with that here. All right. Ben, do you know what jazz is called in the Star Wars universe?
2: I don't think we can actually say it on the air.
1: Yeah. This is prime time. This is 6 to 8 p.m. We don't use that kind of language here. I don't know what George Lucas was thinking.
2: Nope.
1: But also, you know, most radio stations, they can't play that kind of free jazz during prime time either. It's 6 to 8 radio, you know, hour.
2: No, you don't usually get a ton of crying babies in your music on the radio. Unless you're listening to Timbaland.
1: To Timberland? Yeah. That's how we do it here on TJU, though. If you want to keep crying babies, the good crying babies, crying for good reasons, on the air during your drive home, you got to donate to the station. And that's at WTJU.net or Ben, the phone?
2: 434-924-3959.
1: But don't drive and call in, okay? Wait until you get home. Speaking of, like, crazy noises, that was the Ornette Coleman, the track Science Fiction from his album Science Fiction, released in 1972. Charlie Hayden on bass, Billy Higgins and Ed Blackwell on drums, Dewey Redman on tenor sax, Ornette Coleman, of course, on alto, Bobby Bradford on trumpet, Don Cherry on trumpet, and David Henderson doing that spoken word poem there.
2: Who was the baby? Are they credited?
1: The baby is not credited. I'm sure someone out there knows that they're the baby from the Ornette Coleman album. And before that, again, we heard Chick Corea. That was Check Blast, the first track of his 2003 release, To the Stars, his dedication to L. Ron Hubbard's book, To the Stars. John Petitucci on bass, Dave Weckl on drums, Chick on keys, Eric Marienthal on saxophone, Frank Gambale on guitar. And I want to let you know that this program is supported in part by Wild Birds Unlimited Charlottesville. 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And we want to give a quick shout out to Jen, who gave a generous donation. Yay, Jen. Thank you. And I know Jen, I know Jen is gunning for that hoodie. Jen wears, Ben, tell me about the hoodie. How's that hoodie look?
2: It looks great.
1: Looks great.
2: You can see it online if you go to WTJU.net.
1: Yeah, and it feels great too. I got a hoodie last year and maybe wore about 25% of the time. Jen was, you know, trying to get her own. That's very kind of her. to do that. And, you know, if you go on WTJU.net, like Ben said, you can see the pictures of our the gifts that you can get if you donate at certain tiers. But you don't need to just donate a whole lump sum at once, right? 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And Ben, how much is the hoodie per month?
2: The hoodie is only $15 per month.
1: Yeah.
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1: 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That was a really annoying email to get. And I'm about to cancel that. 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We are going to continue on our sci-fi journey here with the Dave Holland Quintet and a tribute to Star Trek. Here's his track, Prime Directive. And while you're listening to Prime Directive, Ben, once again, how can the lovely people donate?
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1: Heck yeah. Here we go.

0: Heck yeah, that is Prime, directed by the Dave Holland Quintet, featuring Chris Potter on saxophone, Robin Eubanks on trombone, Dave Holland on bass, Billy Kilson on drums, and Steve Nelson on vibes. That was released in 1999. Prime Directive contributed to our theme by being the, you know, from Star Trek, the Prime Directive of the Galactic
1: Sure.
0: Galactic people.
1: Of course.
0: Yeah. Sorry, this is embarrassing. I think, like, the Federation. The Federation. It's the Federation.
1: There you go.
0: God, man. All right. We're just trying to raise money here, okay? I'm really nervous. Big shout out here. We have 6 minutes left. We just met our goal. We met our goal for the first hour. For the first hour. Our goal was 300, and we just surpassed that a bit. Our total goal is, Ben?
1: 600.
0: 600, and when we meet that, we get a $200 from a long-time listener. So if we get $600 by the end of, by 8 o'clock, it'll actually be $800 to the station. So we give a shout-out to Matthew, and Matthew says, appreciates us playing a track of his favorite Coleman record, which is killing. Yeah. We love, that's a listener that we love. Favorite Coleman record being that crazy stuff? Yeah. Space, baby. Jeremy.
1: Yeah. Thank you, Jeremy.
0: And Jeremy, I will try to incorporate your request. And then also Justin, for donating, saying Justin loves WTJU. Thank you so much, Justin. We love you. Love all of our listeners here and all of your support. I want to let you know before the hour that WTJU is supported by the Lovingston Fall Street Festival on October 17th from 10 a.m. to 3 p.m. featuring food trucks, arts and craft vendors, and a kid zone and live music throughout the day. The festival takes place near the shops on Front Street. Details for the October 17th Lovingston Fall Street Festival are at heartofnelson.com. All right. We're going to get to $600 by 8 o'clock, right, Ben?
1: Well, on our way. Just have to do what we just did, right?
0: That's right.
1: One more time.
0: Play it again, Sam. All right. We're going to go to the next science fiction track here, influenced by Ursula Le Guin's novel of the same title. This is the Mark Turner Quartet playing Lathe of Heaven here on Celestial Being. And donate, how do you do it, Ben?
1: Either at wtju.net or by calling 434-924-3959.
0: Let's go.

0: Lathe of Heaven by the Mark Turner Quartet here on Celestial Being. Again, if you're joining us now, then it's the hour's turn to 7 o'clock. If you're joining us for the first time, I am Greg, and I'm here with...
1: Ben.
0: And we are bringing you Celestial Beings for the WTJU Jazz Marathon. This is all jazz that is inspired by space. Jazz artists not allowing their souls to be weighed down by gravity. Instead, bring you all kinds of interpretations of music. There are interpretations of space via their, gorgeous beings and expensive brains. I don't know, man. It's jazz. And so we're running the gamut of spatial interpretations here for the WTJU Jazz Marathon. And we did surpass, just surpassed our first hour goal of $300, but we are looking to get to $600 by the end of this hour. Oh, I meant to play the next track, actually. We're supposed to have backing music here. I'm a professional. Who's this, Ben?
1: Is this Thundercat?
0: It's Thundercat. Yes, right. This is Thundercat's Lost in Space, Great Scott 2226 track. What's that?
1: He's coming to Richmond soon. Next couple of months, I think.
0: Oh, for real?
1: Yeah.
0: Man. All right, we're going to check him out. Get your space fill in now and then head to Richmond. And where are you going to get this information? But, WTJU from your friends here, trying to share this great music with you and have great experiences together. I'm sure you'll see lots of folks, your friends from the station in Richmond for the show. And that's just kind of like experiencing the music together and having that... the experience of, what it's like to be a community, having a great togetherness, while listening to music and doing other events in the town. That's kind of stuff that WTJU brings. And Ben, if you wouldn't mind, sharing what WTJU means to you a bit in terms of like, what's something that WTJU does that's meaningful in your life.
1: I mean, the music, obviously, but there's also a great event that they do, that they participate in every year, which is the Puzzle Hunt. I'm hesitant to tell people because it just means more competition, but it is very fun. They kind of turn the city into basically like a little escape room type of thing where there's a bunch of puzzles throughout the city that you got to run around with folks and try and solve to get to the next place. And it's a fun, good time to get out and be around with everyone and...
0: It is a beautiful example of the community that the WTJU brings, and that's, it is again just like our DJs here, it's an all-volunteer event, and it brings folks from all over the city, from outside of the city.
1: People travel for it.
0: They do. And we have a great time, and it's been going on for how many years? 5 years?
1: It sounds maybe right. I don't know.
0: And there's always fierce competition, but always a lot of fun. And you kind of, you feel that vibe and you feel that the city is alive. And the only way that WTJU can put on those events and bring those experiences to us is through your donations. That's why we do these fun drives. We are looking to get $600 by the end of the hour. And that's not just a random number, there is an amount of money that we depend on here to keep things running and keep bringing all this wonderful music and events to you. So please go ahead. Don't hesitate. 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Now's the time to donate. And how can they donate, Ben?
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1: 434-924-3959.
0: All right, we're going to get into some Pharoah Sanders now. This is Astral Traveling here on Celestial Beings.

0: All right, I know you all were waiting for that Sun Ra there. That was the first one. Space, we did first, actually, Ferris Sanders off of the Themby record from 1971. That was Astral Traveling. And then we just heard Sun Ra and his orchestra playing Space Loneliness. But, you know, you're never lonely when you listen to WTJU. And you take in all the community we have here. And yeah, you know, in order to keep that community and to dispel those lonely feelings, even if you're in space, we do need your support. Peggy, thank you so much for your generous donation. It gets us that much closer to our goal of $600. By 8 o'clock. So we have 40 more minutes, and if we hit that $600, we get another $200 from a longtime listener, so your donation goes even further. And Ben, you know, someone can end it here, I think, and get us to that goal if they really want to.
1: I think they could.
0: Tell us more.
1: Yeah, actually, there is a level for $150 that you can actually get a combination of the new Jazz Marathon t-shirt as well as the WTJU pint glass combo. So that would put us right over the edge, right there. You could do it now.
0: That's right. And if you can hang out with your friends, never be lonely in your TJU t-shirt, drinking out of your TJU
1: pint glass. Yeah,
0: that's right. but you also don't have to do $150, right?
1: Yeah, you can do smaller. Tiers. There's other tiers. There's smaller things. Actually, one of the easiest ways to give, there's a $50 donation that would actually get you a copy of Erin O'Hare's zine, Under the Table and Screaming.
0: Yeah.
1: It's actually a series of zines that she did about local music in town. She's a local reporter and
0: DJ here at TJU.
1: Did these zines talking about local venues throughout the years in Charlottesville. This particular issue focuses on Miller's and Fellini's, so that's up your alley. Check that out too. There's a bunch of other different tiers that you could donate as well, and you can see those online at wtju.net.
0: Yeah, and you can do that. You know, we mentioned earlier the small dollar donations per month. I think the first one starts at maybe $5. Maybe it's 15.
1: I think you can give whatever works for you.
0: That is true.
1: The gifts, I think, start at $7 per month.
0: $7 per month. Not bad. And not bad at all. Then you can get a gift for that if you want. But more importantly, you save yourself and others from loneliness and keep the station going, the great music. In the background, I had...

0: Characterized by its luscious and rich strings, the distinctive sound of the Philadelphia Orchestra String Quartet has been shaped and honed over decades. 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All right, we have some more Sun Ra coming at you now. 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And as we're flying back, you know, your telephone signals can still reach us, and your internets. 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
1: It is 434-924-3959.
0: All right, here we go. Here is Astro Blast.

sin.

Cosmos Dark.

0: Well, all right. All right. We're into our deep into our Afrofuturist part of the show tonight. That was Astro Black by Sun Ra, of course. And right now, you're hearing Mothership Connection by Parliament. All right. We are closing in the last half hour of the show. We're still hanging. And we got another $125 to go to meet our $600 goal. And we hit that goal by 8 o'clock. We are going to get an additional $200. So we need to get there. Keep the station rolling. Keep the music playing. And, yeah, behind us and behind Parliament here, you've probably heard the live music coming from the studio. And tonight is the Jeff Massonari group bringing some great stuff. Jeff plays at Rapture on Tuesday nights, but is bringing a special show to you tonight here on stage at WTJU. And this is happening every night of the week from 8 to 9 o'clock. Ben, who else do we have this week?
1: We've got Pauline. We've got Greg Weaver's Limit Break 4 on Wednesday.
0: Who's that?
1: I don't know who that is, but I think he's an up-and-comer. And then More Trumpet featuring John Durth and Will Evans. Day for that. And Cheryl Cassidy on Friday. Ryan Snow's Electric Band on Saturday. And Corey Harris on Sunday.
0: Yeah, man. And that's just such a killing lineup. I mean, just kind of a who's who of local, like, jazz masters, and then my band. just a, you know, I know so many of you in the community are so grateful for WTJU for putting on the live shows at Offbeat Roadhouse every Friday night, and from 8 to 9, and then also the Third Rail, which goes on the rock shows on Saturdays. And you know, again, that's only something that can be supported by listener donations. If it weren't for you and your generosity, like, we wouldn't be able to put those on for the community for free every single week. And just covering a breadth of styles and musicians, a lot of folks who are local, and a lot of folks who are from out of town. But TJU makes sure that they bring, just the best talent. And also, I mean, again, you know, from my point of view, just kind of being amongst this crowd of jazz masters that are playing this week live at the stage, they really do, you know, prop up folks who are local and the local musicians. And it means the world to us to be able to be here, play on the stage at 2244 Ivy Road. You know, you can come here and be part of the live studio audience for any of these shows from 8 to 9 o'clock this week, and for any Offbeat Roadhouse. And yeah, that opportunity just to play in front of folks, present new music, and play over the radio is just, I don't know, it's invaluable. And so that's what you're donating, your donations go towards, is bringing you those sounds, bringing us together as a community to enjoy live music, and all that great stuff. And yeah, I'll talk about my show a little bit later. I want to get back to the music here. But, you know, with that said, just keep that in mind, and give us a call at Ben.
1: 434-924-3959.
0: And pledge your donation, or go to WTJU.net and donate there. Again, we're just $125 away from reaching that goal, and we're going to do it by 8 o'clock. All right. Got to play some Wayne Shorter, Zero Gravity from Beyond the Sound Barrier. He's a celestial being for sure. And let's check out what his Sounds of Zero Gravity are here on Celestial Beings.

0: All right. We're in the last 10 minutes of our show, Celestial Being, celebrating jazz in space. We heard Zero Gravity from Wayne Shorter from Beyond the Sound Barrier, and then Miles Davis, Orbits from Miles Smiles. This is codename Hiro Yui from Mobile Suit Gundam Wing. Yeah, there's more anime. I had more anime.
1: You lied to us.
0: I did lie. I'm sorry. What's not a lie is WTJU is supported by the Paramount Theater on Charlottesville's Downtown Mall. Paramount on Screen presents Christopher Nolan's Memento on Saturday, October 3rd. With his short-term memory gone, a man tattoos his body with clues on a mind-bending mission in reverse to piece together the puzzle of his wife's murder. Tickets for Memento on October 3rd are at theparamount.net. Yeah, I remember loving that movie.
1: It's a classic.
0: Yeah. All right. Ben, where are we?
2: We're so close. We're only $75 away from meeting that $600 goal, if you remember. And if we do hit that goal, we get an additional $200 because one of our longtime listeners has pledged to match that if we've got the $600. So we're just $75 away. That's just three people donating $25, and you can amplify that a ton.
0: Yeah, 100%. And we want to thank Dan for getting us that much closer to the goal. And again, just $75 less as you're listening to Stevie Wonder's song Saturn in the background. Just get inspired. Let's get inspired for a second. On Saturn, yes. All right, on Saturn. But you don't need to go to Saturn to donate. You just need to go to WTJU.net or give us a call, Ben.
2: At 434-924-3959.
0: That's right. All right. And we'll be back. We'll be back to celebrate getting to that $600. But we need you to donate. We have 8 minutes. Let's do it in the next five, all right? Don't hesitate. Go WTJU.net, 434-924-3959. While we're going to play some more great out music, here is Jupiter by John Coltrane.

0: All right, folks, we're winding down the last 4 minutes before the Jeff Masanari Band goes live on stage here at in the studio at WTJU 2244 Ivy Road. It's still time to come out. We are still looking for that last $75 while Coltrane plays Jupiter here. And $75 will get us to our $600 goal, which then will activate longtime listeners' donation of $200. But we have to get to this to the $600. So if you are hesitating, don't. And again, you know, this all goes to supporting the station, supporting these new sounds, expanding your mind, expanding your universe, joining us in the stars. And I will say, I'll give a plug to my live show on Wednesday. I'm playing with a great band, a seven-piece, playing the music of Cuban Nueva Trova legend Silvio Rodriguez. I did a show on his music with Folk Marathon earlier this year, but we're going to do some brand new arrangements, original arrangements of that music, and it's going to be killing, so I hope you join us for that. But you don't have to wait. $75 will get us to that goal. And here, I have one more time. We're gonna calm the music down. We're going to get in the groove here with Rings of Saturn by Corey Wong and Dirty Loops. Heck yeah. Ben, man, it's been such a pleasure.
1: Thanks for having me on.
0: Hey, you can come on anytime. For real. It's been awesome. And yeah, we're just so thankful for everyone who's donated. Again, Dan, Peggy, Justin, Jeremy, Matthew, Jen, Lee. And you can put us at that $600 goal. Oh, we got it. Bertha.
1: Woo.
0: Bertha, bringing it home. Thank you so much.
1: Thanks, Bertha.
0: All right. We're going to pipe this down to get ready for Jeff Masanari Group. It's going to be a killing show, so definitely stay tuned. And you can also watch them live on YouTube, by the way, for the Offbeat Road, streaming off Offbeat Roadhouse channel there. So thanks again. Good night. And keep tuned to WTJU for the Jazz Marathon all week. Come out for the live shows. Be a part of this community, not just with your donations, but here in the studio. Doing things like the puzzle hunt and all that great stuff. Any last words, Ben?
1: Stay in space.
0: Stay in space. Space is the place.
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0: 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Welcome to the 2026 Jazz Marathon, and we have live music tonight and every night this week. My name is Steve. I'll be hosting the show tonight, and thank you so much for tuning in, everyone that's listening online and through the air, and also to our friends listening and watching it on YouTube. 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Once again, we have live music each night this week, some really great things ahead, but tonight we want to get started with something really hot, the Jeff Massonari Quartet.
1: All right, thank you. Thanks, everybody, who came in down here tonight. And oh my, I've got a lot of friends, family, students, ex-students all over the country listening, and I can't wait, man. Thank you guys for tuning in. We're going to start off with a West Montgomery tune called Fried Pies.